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0: 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House is Dorgan Street. It's the Sharon Turner residence. You're an emotional key holder.
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0: 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It's not looking good for a DUI unit at this time, but she's trying to locate you one.
1: 2-4. 2-4.
0: 2-4.

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1: Hello,
0: 13, go ahead. Hello, 13, 451 requesting a DUI, Old Cannon Parkway, Old Cannon Parkway. This is that supervisor to the supervisor on duty. Four half a 99.

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1: Ah, vou falar mesmo, né?
0: Triple Deck. Well, I'm sorry, we have three flip levels for you. Four, thank you. Can I go ahead and get a case time? 10-4-26-07-00560-00560. And your time is 18:52. Foot level 1 is going to the impound lot of the record lot.
1: Record lot.
0: Before.

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4: So, MD is out. You need an AMR supervisor or a bus.
3: I got it. This past get my supervisor to JLP. Get some kind of medical thing, please.
0: Just
3: like you said,
0: supervisor,
3: MD
0: is medical until AMR makes it on frame.
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0: 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There's nobody there in your town.
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0: Hold on one moment, I have information.

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2: Q3, registered to Ronald L. McLaurin. Oh, 09-28-3-1, Jackson, Mississippi, 39213, short of
1: Right there.
2: Right there.
1: Is that the vehicle information center screen?
2: Yeah, 4.

Kent Davis, 110 Booker Drive out of Madison. That was 9304. Wake me up.

0: Probably.
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0: What's
1: the name? Tommy, Tango, Oscar, Mike, India, Echo, last name, Cole, Charlie, Oscar, Lima, Echo. Junior.

0: 6435, Lyndon B. Johnson Drive. 6435, Lyndon B. Johnson Drive. 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She's advising that she wants to drop off a bridge and location.
1: Six, four, three, five, LBJ, man on bridge, jumper, correct?
2: I have to make contact with her at Amazon tomorrow.
0: Well, we'll update it.

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1: It's 728. Does he have any DUI prior?
0: It's not showing any history. It's showing anything.

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2: 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Beginning mileage 203-446.
1: 130. I mean 730.
0: Be right here with Yankee 1.
1: Everyone.

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1: AMR supervisor is also on scene.
0: 10-0.
2: Where is my place?
0: Give me a 93. Yak 1 is requesting you out and what the things I am inside.
2: For what do they have?
0: Come on out here. Just need a picture and everything taken from the evidence.
2: I'm probably being roughing off. What's that cross you did, Corey?
0: 10-4, thank you. Come get your phone, hold on.
3: Twenty-three, you have eyes on Beasley?
2: Four mics.
4: What level one?
0: Yeah.
4: Do you need anything else?
0: Not right now. Bravo 2.
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0: Thank you. Four Bravo 2.
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3: VP. Hey, I don't see anything, UTL. Let me know if we get any more calls.
4: 10-4-7-3-3. Took the phone from Megan, and she advised she did need the police and disconnected the line. She advised that she would be okay.

0: Well, what's your location?
1: Bravo 3, you got calls for?
0: Okay, you transport. Okay, good one. And 4334.
1: I said, if you're about to do the route, then you're not transport.
0: I'm simple. Okay, I do have a call on the man. They have a favorite college in the
1: I've got that in your
0: Thank you.

0: 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I'm gonna need a corner out here.
1: You at Ellis Avenue in Raymond?
0: Cool.

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0: F4, case and time. I'll call you later.
1: Central KTEL is 26-07-00557 F00557. 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
2: 12 Bravo 3.
3: Come back to one. Get it, get it. Don't get it. Get it.
2: 12.

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Kiana Williams. Kiana Williams, she's going to be building 1200, apartment 1221. Son, I'm seeing black hoodie, black pants.

0: Manager in the location, this be Justin Kelly, I've seen the great shirt, white jeans, with the alcoholic beverage in his hand. Time that 5 feet at the first case.
1: Okay, what's your name?
2: Ellis Avenue, what is the deceased subject?
0: The manager said he just took his own thing with a red shirt and black jeans cover at 1047.
3: All right, so far. I'm all looking around.
0: What's that clock can we fish?
1: I mean, you be looking for a white male ass wearing a blue shirt and black pants.
0: Okay.
2: Go ahead, sir.
4: All right, I'm on Raymond Road. You at Ellis Raymond, or are you down towards Valley Street?
2: Raymond Ellis. I'm right next door to Sam's Food.
4: All right, stand by. I'm about to pull up on you.

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0: 三遍给忘了。喂，我哪？是吗？师傅 ，I'll need a case number for out here for computer filling and position of firearm. Thank you so much.
1: Can't we, babe?

0: 23, where is my plane going to be standing by at?
1: In front of the location, line me a SOM. We'll show you.

0: Bravo 3, I'll take primary over this call. You can show both units. 10-8, HBO, general manager advice. She's not going to have time to come sign charges at this location. Dispatch, put me out with a 1050. It's going to be a 18-wheeler and a Chevy Ford.
1: Dispatch, what's this one?
0: I-55, West Furnage at Beasley. It's going to be a Ford truck. Stand by.
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1: Bravo, sim. 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
0: Yes, 10-4. I also got a call out there being a 1400 apartment 1423.
1: Yeah, boy, is in reference to the same call or something different?
0: Something different. I advise y'all when y'all leave that call, go to the other call out there. It's another one that being 1400. I'm calling AMR for being 1200.
2: Bravo 5.
1: Well, dispatch, it's going to be the same call. You could, you can go ahead and clear that 1400 call.
2: Five, you can go ahead and show me back 10-8 with the UTL.
0: 10-4.

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1: 961.

0: 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I'm 75, it was 7 o'clock.
1: Unfortunately, I'm
0: up. Okay.

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0: Papa Tango 111 G2 Alpha. 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Black Taurus.
1: It's nice to see you, Nomo.
2: So what?
1: The vibe heard that's not a serious number.
0: I found it.
1: Yeah, that's 10-4. No, I hear people did this. That'll be a secondary model number.
3: I think I'm out.

0: One Charlie. One Charlie Zero. Nine.
1: 837.
0: 537. 5. 5. 1 Charlie 0. 9837. What was the last one?

0: serial number plate underneath the muzzle of that firearm, and being that it's a Taurus, it should be on the side.
1: And I got.
2: To put an AMR out. I'm
1: going to call. 10-4. 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The pilot time was 19:54.

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1: Or a cat, right?

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1: Bravo one.
0: Can you get a fraud detective for me?
1: 10-4, his stench is 1603. You copy 1-1?
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0: 10-4, case number 26-007-00575-00575. 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
1: Sono mi sono male.
0: No. I was just saying we should be a 10-4 out there. She got here, but I don't call.
1: Careful.
0: 10-4.

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1: 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What's over from here?
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0: Nine 7 dispatch, was that a Robert Homicide Detective keying up?
2: Native?
0: I took, but we still stand by waiting on one.

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1: Andy 15, copy, I'm on scene.
0: 35, disregard.
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Certain 18, 18, 18, 18, 18, 18, 18, 18, 18, 18, 18, 18, 18, 18, 18, 18, 18, 18, 18, 18, 18, 18, 18, 18, 18, 18, 18, 18, 18, 18, 18, 18, 18, 18, 18, 18, 18, 18, 18, 18, 18, 18, 18, 18, 18, 18, 18, 18, 18, 18, 18, 18, 18, 18, 18, 18, 18, 18, 18, 18, 18, 18, 18, 18, 18, 18, 18, 18, 18, 18, 18, 18, 18, 18, 18, 18, 18, 18, 18, 18, 18, 18, 18, 18, 18, 18, 18, 18, 18, 18, 18, 18, 18, 18, 18, 18, 18, 18, 18, 18, 18, 18, 18, 18, 18, 18, 18, 18, 18, 18, 18, 18, 18, 18, 18, 18, 18, 18, 18, 18, 18, 18, 18, 18, 18,

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Go ahead. For Aretha Franklin, 2364 4th Lane Drive. 2364 4th Lane Drive. You'll be speaking with Chris. He wants to offer to stand by while he gets some items out of his girlfriend or ex-girlfriend's home.

0: 네네, 전화해.
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0: 2-1-1, saying everything in 10-4.
1: What's the girl in the apartment?
2: Okay, hold on. She advised that she pulled off because the girl is trying to fight her. She's going to be around the corner at the Delta State College.
1: You said Delta State College, that's a lot to defy.
2: 10-4, I just for yes.
1: Alright, this is somebody
3: Leo. Please, cool. It's gonna be Sector 3. It's before you cross State Street. It's gonna be on the opposite, the same side of the Salvation Army. It's gonna be 3.
1: Just gonna be around the corner. It's gonna be around the corner from the location.

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2: Got it.
1: 10-4, do you need me back out there?
2: Okay.
1: 10-9.
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1: Well, I'm just out leaving the jail, 10 ARCL. 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
0: 5425 Saratoga Drive. 5425 Saratoga Drive. It's gonna be, Will Pullen is a complainant. Quincy is on scene, causing a disturbance. Cannot advise on weapons.
2: Oh, yeah.
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0: For some time, we could line 125 for your would be a drive, 125 for your would be a drive. You'll be speak with that channel. 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
1: Okay.
0: Hold on, everybody, yeah.

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0: Read complainant Michelle Earl, 4901 McWillie Circle, 4901 McWillie Circle. She's going to be building 2, apartment 102. Building 2, apartment 102. She advised that her son was assaulted by a black male in the complex, making threats to bust out her window now.
2: Be 5489, 5489,
0: how do you business? 6-1-1-1.

0: officer still on scene, 41 McWillis Circle, apartment 2, correction, building 2, apartment 102. Michelle Earl advised her son was assaulted earlier by a black male in the complex. Now he's threatening to bust the windows out.
1: Problem 5, I'm 64. You can have 3 digital power.
2: Four,
0: 3, you can 22.
2: That's my copy.
0: I'm in that flip booth, mate.
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0: 10-4.
1: With you?
0: Woodville Drive. It crosses Benville Drive.
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0: 10-4-1-2-5-3 Woodville Drive. 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
1: 1, 94, 94, 94, 94, 94, 94, 94, 94, 94, 94, 94, 94, 94, 94, 94, 94, 94, 94, 94, 94, 94, 94, 94, 94, 94, 94, 94, 94, 94, 94, 94, 94, 94, 94, 94, 94, 94, 94, 94, 94, 94, 94, 94, 94, 94, 94, 94, 94, 94, 94, 94, 94, 94, 94, 94, 94, 94, 94, 94, 94, 94, 94, 94, 94, 94, 94, 94, 94, 94, 94, 94, 94, 94, 94, 94, 94, 94, 94, 94, 94, 94, 94, 94, 94, 94, 94, 94, 94, 94, 94, 94, 94, 94, 94, 94, 94, 94, 94, 94, 94, 94, 94, 94, 94, 94, 94, 94, 94, 94, 94, 94, 94, 94, 94, 94, 94, 94, 94, 94, 94, 94, 94, 94,

Oh, yeah. His name is Jim.

0: 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Purple fire.
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0: 5 and 2.
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3: Right, 54.

0: Unit, I'm getting an armed sexual gun in 200 Rebelwood. 200 Rebelwood, I got a concise system device. It's two black men walking with three men found with guns around the apartment complex. One of them was driving a brown truck. It'll be my deal in Kilo.
1: Dispatch, see if RTCC can get video and see exactly what they say. Make this accurate, please.
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0: You're following. You're right here tearing up on the rip wood.
3: Yeah, that's 2 straight.
2: 2-9.
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1: 10-4. 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

0: X-ray to the dispatch. Are you attempting to reach them about the Riverwood incident?
1: Hey, boy, you know that. Looking at them.
0: Let me log on real quick, and I'll take a look.
1: Hey, what that is?
2: X-ray 6 to Victor 1. The suspect is in the back of the complex inside a, like a crown seat.
0: Alright, Jackie, if y'all want to get inside, I guess, to see if you can find that car, because you know, once we come in that gate, they're going to know we're there.
2: In the back of the complex, the very back of the complex, like the, like northwest of the complex, in that corner.
0: Copy. We about, a mic and a half out.
2: 10-4-4, masked up.
0: Come, 10-4.
3: What? 430
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0: the MARC unit, are they still behind? Where the MARC unit at?
1: They, I gotta wait for somebody to log on.
0: Hey, what's about behind the one that's with us?
2: We're about to get scrambled.

0: you booked that mill straight ahead in that corner, that far corner, on the right hand side. To the right, right there. Yeah, Juan just took off on foot.
1: What's that? What building is in here?
2: Kilo.
3: You can come to the left. Just to the left. You can come down over.

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1: Victor 2.
0: Okay, you're on 28-4.
1: Yes, and what are you?
0: Yankee Alpha India 983. 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

0: 一直 C C。Engine 6, respond to 116 O'Farrell Avenue, 116 O'Farrell Avenue for a female having seizures. Remain on fire dispatch.
1: Engine 2TN 210.
0: That's what, thank you. Thank you.

0: 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Pull the description on the guy.
1: X-ray 6, got a money. It should be right there to your right. Right there.
0: I would say you can disregard.

0: 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Close the description off.
1: Negative. Well, black pants, gray book bag.
2: Kansas 6 arrived on time.
3: Come on, sir.
2: We'll be at check.
3: Okay. I'm seeing. You sure from out the 35 minute Apple morning?

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1: 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By the camera, 0-6-9-9.
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3: The second one, come back to an Anthony Quincy Beal. Anthony Quincy O'Quinn Beal. 442 Fielding Avenue, Jackson, Mississippi, 39212. Looks like he has a lot of failure to appear with multiple agencies just for tickets. You know, NCIC wants warrants.
0: Sorry, which one
3: are
0: you just
3: laying? Then, second, VA he gave.
0: 442 Fielding Avenue out of Jackson, that if everything gave into an 86 to life email, social 299-848-761. Chief license, no NCIC, she has a fee to appeal with Flowwood.
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0: How come for them?
2: HUV 222, camera 9255. Charlie says be going 10-8.

0: 4, Charlie 4.
1: Four
0: Charlie 4, IBM 2565 SUV 183. 2565 SUV 183, body cam, AA16, no laptop.
1: Oh, that's interesting.

0: Albemarle Road. It was called in advising that someone keeps knocking on our door. It should be an apartment. 5012, 5012.
1: It's not going to be a 5012 scratch. It's going to have to be an ABC, and it's going to be 123 type numbers. It's not going to be a 5012. But I was en route to that call. Yes, ma'am.
0: Okay, stand by. Let me notify the call taker.

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1: For Charlie 1. 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IBM 1141, PC 1894, body camera 479, Schmitten.
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0: That Chrysler that turned in front of y'all and pulled it through that gas station. You know, I'm about to try to get down.
1: Jibbo.
0: He headed toward Terry Road.
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0: 21st.
1: Okay.
0: Did we get an answer back from Flowood before I release this vehicle?
1: I told him I'm
0: going to
1: climb the vehicle, but I asked for cars to call him back. Let me call him back.
2: With the 2.
1: 2.
2: Ferguson Drive near Terry Road. Ferguson Drive near Terry Road on a black Chrysler. Foxtrot Mike Papa, FMP.
0: Hey, one of the mark units, go back him up. One of the mark units, go back him up.
1: You said Foxtrot Mike Papa, what was the number?
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0: Be advised, I'm standing by with the complainant. Suspect seen in the area. Standing by with a unload. 10-8 shortly. 10-4 here.
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0: Charlie 1. 23. Suburban Studios.
1: 4. Body cam activation.
0: Oh, I have on something.
1: 4. Body cam activation.
0: 4 miles of wheel.
1: 4. Body cam activation.
3: That day you're talking about?
4: Step one, maybe it's going to be black outside. Foxtrot, night, Papa. Foxtrot, night, Papa.
1: Oh, okay. I thought I knew something else happened. It's simple, simple, simple.
4: You three?
1: Yeah. Cynthia 8, 15 Oak Kent Road, 5815 Oak Kent Road. Prostitute is Cancer Club Circle. It was called in by Shell. She does not want to see police. She advised that the neighbor is shining the spotlight on her house. She wants to see your presence shown. Cynthia 8, 15 Oak Kent Road.
0: That's all. That's all.
1: Is that clear of one?

0: Other.
1: Two four, sir.
2: Two Army Rocky. Zajmij się
1: Go ahead. We in a complex. Did they advise Alpha Bravo or Charlie building?
3: Let me
1: make sure. And be advised, this one only has an Alpha Bravo, it's not a Charlie.
3: What's up, 21 was gone because a suspicious white male, gray shirt, walking around some people around New Jerusalem Church, 708 Old Canton Road, 5708 Old Canton Road, white male, such a gray shirt, walking around some people.
1: Copy, Beacon 12.
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0: Hey, Jordan, get this one that did in front of me with no tag on as soon as it's light change.
1: That's over.

0: Victor 1.
1: Are you?
0: Mac Dowling, Gun Street. It's going to be a green Toyota Camry, no tag.
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0: Tower Jam in Jackson.
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0: 707 Brisbane Lane out of Jackson, that above the senior 18 or 06 for black male. Social 587 995548. 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
1: 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Make down, make down, make down, make down.

0: for Charlie 1.
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2: Victor A, no cell number 2015, Nissan Altima, green color, East Version 3 of 2017, Richard, to Richard Robinson, 3338 Nashville Street, out of just no cell number.
3: Just 1 hour.
1: Time 6, and your time is 21:31. 21:31 is your time.
2: No.
1: And the end of that case number again is 00596 Tristan.
0: Careful. Be advised also, the suspect's not on the scene or around.
1: 10 to 4.

0: Fresh arrivals in 21-18,000 over travel apartment outside the Jackson, date of birth is 6/26/70. Over late female social 426-290090. Here's an expired license. No NCFC. This has a pending DUI with Harris County. No warrant.
1: You're welcome.
2: Three six eight four Liberty Street. 3684 Liberty Street.

0: Who?
1: I'm trying to just
0: show me tonight.
1: You said 10 at HBO?
0: There was no alpha, but I got their light turned on. They left light on the truck. I'm 2924.
1: Hey, 10-4, Yankee Alpha Kilo 31, Yankee Alpha Kilo 31 is a Honda Accord old model. That's why I went there.
2: Hey, Alpha Kilo 31, Yankee.
1: Yankee Alpha Kilo 31.

0: one child is 3 and one child is 4.
1: No, 4.
2: 3.
0: Response to Armstrong was at 200 Redwood Drive. It's 200 Redwood Drive. You'll be speaking with Erica. She's at building Kilo. She was a two-legged male with guns walking around her apartment.
1: Something.
3: Like
1: what building was it?
0: We're in Kilo.
4: Yes, sir.

0: So hey, Seth, what's going on? 800-835-001. 800-835-001. Also, just roll me Tango Unit this way. Just as long, see what you get.
1: I think y'all was gonna be out this week. Check with High Antenna Dispatch.
2: I was just about to say that we ain't got none out of the car, High Antenna.
1: Check with High Antenna for me.
0: Simple. Advise me if you can reach one and not outside the car.
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0: 52, can you give me a case and time for BTO and possession of marijuana?
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3: What's over 4?
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0: 293 for a suspicious person, 127 Parkway Drive, 127 Parkway Drive. 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
1: Well, sure, 1093.
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0: Are they at your last one, Parkway?
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0: You have 5 disregard. I'm already in the area, I-90-34. You show me 10 AUTF, I'm in for real.
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1: Quinn Charlotte, 3.
0: Careful, man. It's going to be you, too. Show us that tank.
1: Careful, 2160.
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1: 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You'll be speaking with Melinda. She advised her 40-year-old son has two guns off in cars of 1047. About she was afraid.
2: 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I'm 2845, SUV 255, camera
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2: not concerned. You said there's a truck behind the location with its flashes on. I'll give you a check it out.
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0: K91.
1: Well, we got a black colored BMW stop on Sheetwood Drive, crossing Wayne Street. Sheetwood and Wayne Street. Gonna be occupied two times. Gonna be Fleets 550 Hotel November India. 550 Hotel November India.
0: That she would have won. I believe BMW 550 Hotel November India.
1: That's your 4.
0: 54.

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1: One Charlie 4.
0: 1023.
1: 24.
2: Charlie 5.
1: One Charlie 5.
2: Thank you.
1: 28.
2: Did you say 802-705-733?
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0: 10-9, Travis, you said.
1: I want to Andrew Anderson.
0: It's negative. So.
1: Give me that DL in threes. You going to do it in threes or you going to do it in twos?
0: Forward. The DL number is 80271573. Name is Visual Edric Jackson. Date of birth 12/10/97.
1: 56.
2: I'm out of the
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3: 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She ran there with a white Honda that was shooting in the car, trailer park. 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
4: officer. Well, I cover you by 108. You got a gate code?
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0: in touch with them. 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
1: Chatham suburb of Jackson, that's about the 12 Panel 97. A black male, social 4288311 99 license. No incident. She has a few people with this. No warrant.
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1: You are with T-1 in Shepwood and Wynn.
0: Yes, sir.
1: Okay, that case number will be 2607-00610.
0: Yes, ma'am. Can I have that social
1: number? It's going to be 2607-00610.
0: Can I have that social?
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4: Hang them off. 228, hang them off, northbound. It's gonna be a maroon in color. Ford Mustang Hotel, Tango Quebec, 091. Hotel Tango Quebec, 091.
1: Yeah, well, who are
4: we shooting for 28? I'm not letting myself right now.
5: Victor 1 dispatch.
1: Oh, yeah.
5: Forest Hill Dundee, or you can use Cooper Road. 760 HPI on the court.
1: What?
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1: Are you able to run your social for a local check?
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1: Damien Vance, come and spell it to me, the birth. 12-30-85.
6: 10-4
1: for Damian Bales. About the 21st of July. Hello, what's the journey? Thanks, I'm a fly on Liberty Street.
4: Got it, 3. What's that accident you got?
2: 10-4, accident without injuries, Raymond Road and Cedarwood Drive. 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It was called in by Roy Quinn. He's just wearing a black Escalade versus a red Toyota Camry.
4: 10-4,
2: at the red flash.

0: Info. Correction, one Charlie five.
1: Clear for fire, right?
0: Give me a bounce, gave it by 12385. He has, this or conduct north out of my active course service 10-7.
2: Two eight six zero five three. 307-286-053. Last name Booth. Also, does anyone want to mark you in a second? Assist me over here.
1: What's your location?
2: Right here, Forest Hill and Dundee, or you can use Cooper Road and Forest Hill, either way.
1: Yeah, show me around.
0: Okay, awesome.
3: This is 16.

0: Victor 1K9, y'all still on that stop, y'all on?
1: Neither, man.
0: Can you bring my buddy over here? I just want to verify something, if he can check it for me.
1: When you? As
0: far as you're like Cooper, Dundee, is that one you want to use?
1: Yeah, if we're being around the shoulder, we're coming from over here by the other day.
2: Victor 1, Brendan Booth, 945 Westway Street out of Jackson. That number is 64003, a black female, social 428938910, license, no NCFC, no history.
0: Just a male. So, what's that date of birth you showing?
2: 64003, you to my Brendan Booth?
0: Yeah, you said female.
2: That's what my freak says, a black female.
0: You know what? And I'm looking at the ID, it said it on there too. Yeah, this is a male.
2: Okay, look again.

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One child and last seat. IBM 2672, SUV 168, camera 61 real 07, 10-8. 10-8.

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3: 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Some individuals are on scene causing a 1047 with guns near Building Bravo in Farley.
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0: What, Charlie 3?
1: 23.
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0: I'll be 3.
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5: PR4. Oh, yeah.
0: I need to transport out there to, Diane. I mean, maybe Alan Teresa.
5: Therefore, I got over off of 6-2, precinct 2.
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5: Uh-huh. 7-1-1-1-9. It's going to be on AR-15.
2: It's going to be at the Gabrielle Market. 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
0: One Charlie 5.
4: What units you don't have logged on this day?
0: 2 and 6.
4: Where's 4 out at?
0: Before I had on Fleetwood with Charlie 5.
6: Good day. Go ahead. Hey, boy. They taking on video arrest also with the DUI.
4: Well, you still have in custody.
0: Have watched.
6: Okay, bro. Boom.

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0: Crying.

0: 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4, 10 camera, 1 Romeo, 06, SUV, 179, check.
1: Charlie 4, be a backup unit for Charlie 3 out here at this domestic disturbance, 2523 Lakeland Drive, 2523 Lakeland Drive.
2: Charlie 96, you can send that 2-man unit to that domestic 3 turn main 10-8.
1: Okay, 3 can go 10-8. 4, let's show you around to this domestic. 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
2: IBM 2621, SUV 148, body cam 0024, no laptop, pull me out at the precinct 10-6. Be advised, we have 3 zones open tonight, zone 1, zone 2, and zone 6. All the other units have PCs, they should be well known.

0: Go ahead.
1: Is there a complaint?
0: Just a negative.
2: Yes, I'm going to show me that rep. To that problem was going on Highway 18. Strange mothers.
0: Triple.
2: Charlie 97, we don't dispatch ourselves to call. We allow dispatch to dispatch the calls.
0: Dispatch 1, Charlie 1.
2: Oh, yeah.
0: Response to an incident without injuries, 1041 Fairway Street. 1041 Fairway Street crosses Westway Street. It was kind of my theory. He advised a blue GMC versus a black Honda SUV and it's in front of his yard.
2: What was this? 1041 Fairway Street.
0: That's 1041 Fairway Street. It crosses Westway Street.

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1: I'm going to 51 in your location area. Please, Honda Accord.
0: Give me that tag again. I already got your record. It's going to be Michael Stone coming to get it.
1: 10-4, copy on Michael. It's Yankee Alpha 20318. 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

0: classes.
1: Thank you, buddy.
0: BTL, Lynch and Avery. Correction, Lynch and Ellis. Black and color, Nissan Altima, Mississippi tag, Hotel November Romeo, 743. 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
1: Hotel November Romeo 743 comes back to a black 2020 Nissan Altima expiration 03/2027. 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
0: Case of time, 1050. Field release coordinate. Can't be a possession of marijuana with a firearm. Yes, ma'am. Bad trip.
1: Sam 4, what location were you using?
0: Dundee Lane and Cooper. As far as either side.
1: You want to do? Okay, you have to beat the one, right?
0: 10-4, same view.
1: Okay, I'll just give you your credit number.
2: PR-4.
1: PR-4, go ahead.
2: I'm 23 out here.
1: 4. 36, credit number going to be 26-07-00613. His credit time was 22-14.
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1: It's going to be a false alarm on the authority of Miss Cassie. 1 Charlie 4.
0: 2-4. 2-37, 1 Charlie 4.
1: Enter HBO.
0: Four, 1-2-3-7. 1-2-1. 2-3, you say. I'm there, Charlie, for your case number 26-07-006-11-00611.
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0: 但是我好了那谁们。
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0: Could you give me a phone with 6-0-9-1-4?
1: Come on.

0: Charlie 97 to Charlie 2.
1: 1 Bravo 5. Come here out to the precinct, right there, Jim. I'm out here.
2: 10-4, 2-42.
3: Man, look at that challenge.
0: Nigga, one weekend.
2: That's
4: fine. Charlie 3.
2: What, Charlie 3?
4: 10-8 RTO.
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0: Response to Ribbon from Lauren, 1539 Woodburn Street. 1539 Woodburn Street crosses Lakewood Drive. It's the Christopher Henry residence. Direct from panel, no Kielder route.
1: 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I just left there and they were at the house.
0: 24, 2244.

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1: What's your name, sir?
0: What type of vehicle is that on Highway 18, Strand Motion?
2: 175.
1: It's a white Volvo.
0: 10-4, put me out, Will.
1: 10-4, activate by 10.
2: 125. 125. BTO, McDowell, McDowell Crossing, will be Pinedale with Wadden Color Nissan Central Hotel, Tango Delta 448. Another unit scan.
1: Simple.
2: One Charlie, 195. Can you say AMR one close? Who shot in this vehicle?
1: People, someone shot.
2: Four. Alpha, can you say AMR J1? Simple.
1: Come on, that crosses Pine Deal.
2: Four.

0: Five minute traffic, one Charlie 97, one Charlie 6.
1: Got it. Give me a 35, I copy the traffic. Pass the Ellis, back down.
2: Okay, I think the officer went on the traffic stop. The person shot inside the car. They request an AMRJ warrant.
3: For K91, I copy dispatch. Were we able to get a suspect description on that shooting?
2: I don't know. They got Hotel Tango Delta 418, so I don't know if it's the car they have or the person that shot him.
3: District
4: 4. So let's go ahead and run that tag, just see what it go back to. You said McDowell and Pinedale?
2: Yeah.
4: All right, I got it. Rolling.
5: Engine 12, Sergeant Snyder. Did you say PD was on scene?
2: He is on scene.
5: That's clear. So did you clear the scene safe?
2: You have two PD officers on scene.
5: That's clear. Shooting Engine 12 responding.
2: That's clear with dispatch.
0: I mean, I would give you a better pass.
4: Here, I want the microphone,
0: please. Where is the mirror? Charlie 5.

0: Yeah, I'll break for a minute. Break. Headquarters, where's the crime scene? Is it on Pinedale or is it at Savannah?
1: They said that's what happened, they put the unit stopped them on the southern side of Pinedale and Maybow. But they said they're going to Mary.
0: Alright, I'm even at Mary dispatch, if you're trying to see any more information, one of the units, see if y'all can go over to Savannah and gas station, see if we can look at the camera footage and see if we can find the suspect vehicle.

0: Charlie 5. Is FD still needed out at Pine Dale and McDowell?
1: I'm being niggas, be advised. We're arriving at Mary Hospital.
0: That's all.
2: Engine control is on St. Louis PD. Go ahead.
0: You can cancel, but, and we are hospital at the time.
2: That's clear. She engine 12 back in service.
0: It's clear. What's on the 4?
3: Just by internet.
0: What's on the 5?
4: North Bay, sir.
0: What's on the 21?
4: Reach Lieutenant.
0: I had this check complete. Copy 4-9-7.
3: 9-7, I copy.
0: 10-4, 10-54. Aggravated assault, McDowell and Pinedale, Section 1. No further information at this time. 10-54. Well, I'm fine. Mobile crime, they've been notified. But that way.
4: 5-PR-4.
0: Clear PR-4.
4: Hey, Rocco. Let's go hold one black male aboard. 194-096-194-096.
0: 10-55.

0: Clarence, did you put me out of here?
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0: Fala, Fá.
1: Eva. Não sabe fácil, sabe, pô?
2: Go ahead with.
1: See if you can go to Walker Avenue and see if you locate a crime scene.
2: What was that traffic about a crime scene?
3: Officer, the crime scene is going to be at Walker, or not, she doesn't know the address, it's going to be on Walker Avenue. He said it's going to be a White House with a red truck. I'll give you 21 in a second when I get some more information, but someone get over there and see. He said his uncle was there, but he didn't get his uncle.
0: Thank you.

0: Bob, you got a second victim up here from the same location. Same location.
1: 10-9.
2: 10-9. Second person just showed up. Shot from the same location.

0: Siamo coming up this way, y'all still see a Nissan Titan with 12 mirrors on it. Get that truck. It's going to be a male in the back with a possible body on. This is not going to be related.
1: City holding. I'm going to be switching over to Charles Ship. You know, he's ready for my numbers.
2: What's going to be your call sign?
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0: 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The extended mirrors, the long mirrors.
3: It's a four-door.
0: It's a four-door vehicle. With two males inside.
3: 10-4, that's going to be the suspect vehicle. You advise that it's red in color, Nissan Titan, red in color.
0: They said silver. I'm trying to get with the hospital to see if I can get the FBI to give me a tag on it for the silver.
3: This 10-4, okay. We are right to Walker Avenue.
4: Y'all hold up. I got the truck. Stand by. It's on, I'm on, I'm passing the hospital. Stand by.
3: It's simple.
4: 18 past the TV roll. 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I'm not pursuing this vehicle. I'm just keeping it in sight. 18, just past TV roll.
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4: 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Stand by. 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
4: time to say the vehicle outside, Jim.
0: All right, let me be back in there with this female, see if I can get some more intel.
4: Disregard, I'm going to get up off this. This can't be it. I'm headed back to the hospital. Disregard, all units, disregard.

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0: You serve back 10-8, HBR.
1: 11-04.
2: Well, that's not going to be a video because it's powered down 10. If we roll it pretty good, I thought that was it. I'm off. I'm here to cut off.
0: Physical. Okay, now when we back in, Roger Walker out.
1: Different one. Well, I have a residential alarm at 4582 Hanging Moss Road, 4582 Hanging Moss Crosses Beasley. It's going to be the Winfield residence showing a general motion of the other. Well, I direct your body cam 1105.
2: $35 on my dollar.
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0: IBM 2632, 2632. PC is going to be 137. Body cam is 3 Romeo 06. No laptop. Show me 10-8.
1: Product chain route to residential alarm at 1539 Woodburn Street, 1539 Woodburn Street, crossing Lakewood Drive. It's going to be at the Henry residence. General Motion.
0: 2000.
1: What's your body count?

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1: 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Tower. 3-1.
0: Charlie 4.
2: Ten 23 also.
1: That's what I have.

0: for Jungle.
1: Can you call it?
0: Three times four.
1: Okay.
0: Same phone number.
1: Let's hold on.
2: On the forum, close to Savannah, we see a red car in the White House, close to Savannah.
0: Yeah,
1: 2310.
0: 3 Clear. Phillips, 10-H, UA. Be advised, the house is surrounded by a gate and we can't get access to it.
1: Okay. Lovely love.

0: One Charlie Two. Okay, it's 1-3.
1: Four four record person. Loud tag. Hotel Tango Delta 448. Hotel Tango Delta 448. Advise mobile crime on the leaving here to Mayor whenever you get a chance.

0: Tiene verdad.
1: Turn that, put me on Soprano.
0: About 29.

0: One Charlie Two.
1: Hey.
0: Foster Nora, Ashanti Castner. It's gonna be the homeowner.
1: For it.

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0: 10. 10-4, response to the message of service 5516 Queen Joanne Lane, 5516 Queen Joanne Lane, see Kiata Dixon, she lost her boyfriend on scene, call on 10-4-7.
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0: Required to reach by the camera, but like, hey,

0: Three Charlie 96.
1: Traffic.
0: 4, have a disturbing of peace. No complaining at 3021 Brown Street, 3021 Brown Street. Cross is going to be Clover Hill. They advise the driver is coming from a white vehicle and some just running back and forth on the 4-wheel.
2: 3 Charlie 3. You can show us back 10-8 HBO. We'll take that Brown Street call.
0: Suspect
2: 4, 1121. 3
0: Charlie 96, you can disregard.
2: You said Brown Street, what's that crossing again?
0: Clover Hill.
2: Uh-huh.

0: from Charlie 4.
1: Charlie 4.
0: Yeah, update on AMR. Advise him. Not a member of this individual advised he's in pain, excruciating pain.
1: That's 10-4. I call him back.

0: 4 Charlie 1.
1: 4 Charlie 1, go ahead. Go ahead.

0: Possible.
1: Get basic 4-1. Okay, we got a blackmail involved in a domestic here on Pair Orchard County line. Something's gonna be running. Wearing jeans and a red shirt. Turn down brokerage.
0: Negative. Let me get a unit in route for 4-1, here with you in County Line, about something involved in domestic, lengthy wearing jeans and a red shirt. 4-1, it's basic body cam. What's your 20 now?
1: 10-4, I'm on Bro Bridge, crowd is, where I worked, that subject took off running.
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0: Halloween, you said horror. 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
1: Playing well, thanks for the reason.
0: What's your favorite wild thing to play? Can you have a sweet meal?
1: Charlie went this best. This is extremely 1056. Roll AMR to my location. Ran into my vehicle here at, on the Walgreens parking lot.
0: You want Charlie 1, you're about to survive at 1050.
2: Park the US Senate.
1: I'm paying for this guy. He's going to have a large gash over his forehead. He can get AMR in this location. Walgreens parking lot. County line and fairworks.
0: Yeah,
1: well,
0: I'm showing you
1: 1583
0: East County Line Road. I have AMR wrapped with subject to 1053. They'll be needed.
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0: 4 Charlie 1. I'm going to be out with a Franklin, black male, can't pronounce his first name, Echo Charlie Lima, Echo Charlie India, Uniform Sierra. That's Echo Charlie Lima, Echo Charlie India, Uniform Sierra. 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
1: Truck 19, truck 19, returning to 1583 East County Line Road, 1583 East County Line Road at Wild Green. Then with injuries, looking to the rescue and route, truck 19 being route. East 17, rescue 17 being route with truck 19 to 1583 East County Line Road, 1583 East County Line Road, Wild Green. We have an accident with injuries on the parking lot.
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1: 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Truck 19 advising route.
3: That's clear.
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1: We'll need FDA AMR. 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We can have AMR control.
0: No,
1: 9-7, be advised. This might not be a sensitive.
0: You got it.
1: It's not going to be a 10-50.
2: Okay, now give me that name that you were trying to run, Franklin. What's his last name and date of birth?
0: Where's
1: the DL number?
2: Okay, what's the DL number from here for Mr. Franklin?
1: 802-770-789. Correction, 769. I'm going to give it to you again. 802-770-769.
2: Hey, when it comes coming to Franklin, what's his last name?
1: Not Franklin, gonna be the last name. First name spelling is Echo Charlie Lima. Echo Charlie India Uniform Sierra.
2: Echo Charlie Lima. Echo Charlie India Uniform Sierra. Oh, I got.

0: 3 Charlie 4.
1: Go Charlie 4.
0: Ready, no see, no 20, Joanne.
1: Pulling up now.
2: This is for, is this
1: where
2: to be entitled to?
1: To the dealership.
2: For, I'm gonna give you a 21 year, a few records number. She has to call her out.
1: In this regard, simple.
3: Where are you trying for? You get that complaint back on the line.

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1: Charlie 1.
0: You show me 1093 and 3856 Noble Street, Sherman Park Apartments with blue lights.
2: That's that.
1: Yeah, 4 48.
3: I'm at 10-8.
1: 2-1.

0: চলে না, ফ্রিজ তো চলে না তো। Two call responses, 208 Queen Anne Lane, 208 Queen Anne Lane, Robert Queen, Queen Elizabeth. Second that information for from the train. Advise Williams on the scene, wants to see the kicked out of this room right now.
1: Welcome to Julia. She was on a black wheel. It's seen in front of her house. Leslie driving a black minivan.

0: Therefore, if there's no four-digit numbers on this area, so we can't locate the address to her, then be sure by 10 a.m.
1: Thank you, madam.

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1: It's a black Hyundai Elantra. Probably 27. I'm gonna be sure the subject is the same right now. But name is gonna be Johnny Flower Black Mail. 802-100-777. 802-100-777.
0: 10-4. Put him out the gas station at 55 in Savannah, put him out the gas station.
2: 21-1.
0: Someone sponsored gas, so California will be out with AMR unit 716, they're loading up the complaint.
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2: 716.
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4: 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They're ready to see some of these Bravo. No problem. Goodbye, teacher. Time, no copy.
3: Okay, thank you.
4: Good night. Can I be doing Western Plaza and Ferrari Avenue?
3: Therefore, I copy.

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1: At the jail.
0: You're right, he's still at the jail.
2: What you got?
0: 10-4, can you come to my location? I'm at Bobby Rush at the gas station, the Sunco here. I think this is 140 Bobby Rush with Lit.
2: You said you were lynching where?
0: Lynching Bobby Rush.
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2: This one, Little Rap Old Justin, I'm in route.
0: Stand for.
2: Telephone 10th place. Stand by. And I think food to complain out here.
4: Should be Mr. Willie.
5: With one black meal, show me back to Nate.
0: Back to four.
2: 11:44.

0: Hello,
1: one
0: Charlotte. Passing 3.2, this is just right out of here, so just front of that.
1: Yeah. Chelsea, pass. 3-4, 1-5.

0: to each other. Two of breaks in eight, Asia.
1: So, if I want to fly first.
2: Oh.

0: 对，我在听。
1: 可以。
0: Yeah, the Evans on the way.
2: Can I?
0: Yes, the Evans behind County is en route to Journey location.
3: Tango 13, you ride the Evans.
0: That's why Evans on the way to you.
3: Okay, hope.

0: Charlie.
1: Abuse is alarming. 2522 South Galveston Street, 2522 South Galveston. Let me complete your for general motion. I'm going to go there.
2: 2 copy and rep.
1: Miss Watson.
3: We have some fire. There's never a fire. These fireworks popping out of that street. I'm going to clear them out for you. I'm out here.
2: What's that last five?
3: 00632.
2: Information.
3: We're telling drop information in 2348.
2: 29.
3: Okay, 29.
2: I have over trying to come up here to the store. Boy, ain't taking Savannah. Well, we got some shell cases out here.
3: 18 Savannah, 10-4, I'll call 5-4.
2: 10-4.

0: Charlie, bye.
1: Bye.
0: Charlie, bye. Charlie, I just said you broke up.
2: Five and two, this is the Charles County 2620 Highway 80. This is the relay. See the clerk, it's a black male, I'm from location, no clothes, AMI's been notified.
3: Three to two, you can hit your door. Turn out of your room.
0: Can you go ahead and give me the case number? Be advised, it's going to be coded after that.
2: 10.26-07-00620. 26-07-00620. Your time was 22:49. Anybody else was being drawn 14?
0: You advised 00. Can you give me
2: another 5 again? 400-620.
0: Last copy. Can you turn on your traffic?
2: 00620, and can you advise what's being drawn for?
0: 10-4. I'll be calling it later.
2: 10-4.

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0: Okay.
1: Hey, HBO.
0: 11:52.

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0: Times five, the whole time. That's what Duke said. Can you come back? Can you turn around?
1: Repeat that last one for me again.
2: It's an assault.
0: No.
1: Is it a topic?
2: Yes, ma'am. Then who needs AMR?
1: She gone.

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0: 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Mayor Hill, I'm gonna be able to wrap this around.
2: You come out here to the store, dude.
0: Come on.
2: We don't.
0: Hey, man.
1: This DMR was an unknown medical at that location.
0: Five path in route.
1: What's that street name again? Nordell, November, Oscar, Romeo, Delta, Echo, Lima, Lima.
3: Thanks for
1: the 11:56.

0: Ciao Renate. 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Show me trailing this complainant to the Grove apartment. In reference to this call.
1: Okay.

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1: Can you spell that street name again for me one more time?
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1: What's that?
2: Thank you for the 44 M Highway, 44 M Highway, this is the Jazz Coast. You're going to see a Tony Carter at this location. She's at the back of this location with her husband. He's been assaulted and Mark been notified. So it's been a flat on scene.
0: One cop.
3: Okay, for that case number you gave for information, change it to disorderly conduct and public intoxication.
2: Tara Road.
0: Yes, 4-7 Road.
2: I just like

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1: Go.
0: What's the cross street for this street?
1: Just come down to Coma. Off of Hangamoss, it's off of Nakoma.
0: Well, thank you.

0: 哪里？
1: 在哪？
0: July 21st, 2022, 9 a.m.
1: Thank you. Alpha, Charlie 2.
2: Go ahead.
1: 2-3, Alpha Park Department. Stop.
3: So far, there's no AMR out here. And what assistance do they need?
0: It's an unknown medical. They've been advised you're on scene for.
3: 10-4.

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2: Well, I have a simple assault. 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Hospital is going to be Coleman Avenue, Sunset Apartments. Going to be apartment Bravo 14, Bravo 14. Pregnant female has been attacked by a dog and has fallen. It's B1-4. B1-4.
3: Six to four.
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1: 40 officer, are you 10-4?
0: You 10-4?
2: I'm 10-4 here at the moment.
0: He gets out. And we're Captain Pendoza.
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1: 4624, 4624. Female, she's not advising what she need AMR with, PD4, she's asking the person to call her.
2: You on the way?

0: 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They building beef up freaking females in his calling outside.
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0: 这是我的话。
1: 喂。
0: You put me out of the JS call. What's going on at this location?
1: This phone is at the bank. I don't know who's advising it, but he was assaulted. Did you put it in the air?
2: Okay, for, you can show these children in custody, you'll be going with Hyde County, due to, Hyde County to want to DUI. You'll be in a position now. Over here.
3: Please try, sir.
1: Go ahead.
4: 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He said no one called at 4624.

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2: Charlie.
1: Road, Ridgewood Road, apartments, building 4, apartment 401. 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
0: And for some capital, I'm working, you're working.

0: Charlie 5, EMR advising unit on stage 3 headed that way.
1: Careful.
0: What is the address they gave AMR?
1: Yeah, 446-24.
0: 46-24.
2: Yes, I have a seizure for a medical capital case here.
0: Okay. All right. 4-9, can you see if we're going to work this or not?
3: Not a thing to imagine. That's from the Mitchell.
4: Go ahead, please.
3: Well, are you going to work there or are we going to the capital work? Which one are we going?
4: Either way.
3: Can you carry yourself?
4: Negative.
3: For the capital work.
2: 10-4. 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
0: 10-12.
2: 92809 to dispatch, you able to run local name, date of birth, also social.
3: We need a case number out here as well. We still have a written position there, but this is Maryland.
5: Probably outside in building VV as well.
6: Number is 26-07-00638,
3: 26-07-00638, time 2341. Again, how you want to call it? VTO, Lawrence, in position, Maryland. Be advised, this is the E4, we have a felon on
6: the DUI. I got 12-17.
3: They case no 00638.
2: Sorry.
3: West High Ridge.
2: So far.
0: Assist Mike 2809 for 1047 and 5000 Ridgewood Road, Building 4, Apartment 401.
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6: 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Miss, I'm asking the

0: we just had.
1: Hi, I put these units on 80.
0: SN4. Key Charlie 1, have you helped Jan Cole?
2: Jan 4, I've arrived to know you too.
0: SN4, this female is steady calling in back to us and Elmar saying she's at the Jazz Cove. But her is not heating up the Jazz Cove, but that's what she and she's at. 2 Charlie 2, correction, 2 Charlie 3.
3: Okay.
0: Three, I'm just checking again because I'm looking up Jonathan McGee, 10, 8, of data 1 with the name spelling. Juliet, Oscar, 10, November, Alpha, Tango, Hotel, Alpha, November. It's not showing the date of birth for 10, 8, of 91 coming up.
3: For, and his ID card, which is 801613748, is not bringing a social up for him.
0: Repeat that again, 801-6137-48.
4: Back inside, I'll go knock on his door again, but that's not going to be relevant.
0: What's
5: on the Capitol? Okay, so we're working or we ain't Capitol work? We're working. You running locals and we're pushing at EMR. They don't work. Roll them another unit for support.
0: I'm trying to buy them and route for support.
1: Being transported by POV.
0: Three, Charlie 4, Charlie
3: 9, 6. Charlie 3. Go ahead. I'm going to see I see warrants. Do you have anything locally?
0: I'm checking that.

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1: Go ahead.
0: Tampa 421.
1: Tampa.
2: Four.
3: Four.
4: 354-55, North Carson, Jamaica Drive, extended stay, 1093 for two black males, cannot arrive on clothing, damaging vehicles, no complaint.

0: ครับครับ
1: Bolivar, he does not have a 769.
2: Thank you. 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
0: In this fashion, you have a subject social.

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0: Yeah,

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1: One black male, the boy, Sherman Rep, RDC, 194110, 194110.
2: We are at the Pizza Hut, the US 80. I made contact with those individuals. I'm about to go speak with the person that's supposed to be assaulted. You still have AMR, can you have AMR around to this location?
3: Chip, I'll let you know, let them know that you're at the Pizza Hut. Charlie, are you about to get the Pizza Hut with this female, Tony Carr?
2: It's gonna be a female flagging me down, but she advised Antonio or somebody got assaulted and beat with a pole or something. Plus his leg is bleeding real bad. I'm about to go check it out and see.
3: Ten for him, cause she just called and she said she was at the jail coming. 10 for him.

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1: I'm good.
2: Hey, Matt.
1: Michael, you're on that. What about you? How's my view?
3: Good night.
1: Yeah, with Mike 2809.
3: Never.
1: I'm asking to see you in 1090 traffic, please.
0: Mike 2809, go ahead.
1: 1090 traffic, sir.
0: Ten four here. We'll advise later.
4: Four.
1: Hey, what's on the floor?
4: Hey, 23 tonight, sir. What's there a complaint to see?
1: KLC has been divided. KL Black Mail, 95 on clothes in the description. 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
4: One Charlie 2.
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3: 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Go 10-8. Dispatch, you copy it.
4: 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Yeah, with 1.

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1: Over.
0: Are you glad to see some of this total car?
1: Therefore, he's going to be impacted. He stays at a cranky head, doing some cinder blocks on his legs, bleeding at his legs.
0: This a male or female you out with?
1: A female is the only one that keeps calling, but it is a male who needs to get checked out.
2: 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I'm out here with these guns.
0: That's this one, dispatch copy. 2-3-3.

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0: Four, showing you 10-8, showing you 10-7 at 1234. Okay, the Capitol Police is taking over.
1: 10-4, Capitol is 1024 from this location. 10-7. Good night. Good job.

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0: Green Bay, I'll be 10 ARTO in location.
1: Simple. What's your point?
0: I'm on all cam there for Fairhooks.
1: Hey, boy.
0: What
1: was that officer 10-4 when you left?
0: 10-4, everybody was gone but him.
1: 10-4, you probably just said.

0: Hey, just show me tonight from the Grove apartment in reference to that call. On that call about the, that four is out on, notate that in the call log, the animal control was informed.
1: Highway 18 in McDowell, correct?
2: Well, we're trying to.
0: Same trip.
2: Highway 3.
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0: Corrective. Lindsay. Ben Robertson.
1: That's

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0: 最窄的幅。
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0: Welcome back to, yeah, that's a Pepper Thing. 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Oh, how tender. That's a Pepper Thing! And over to Becca, who's whispering affirmations to her can.
1: You're sweet. 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
0: She swears it makes it taste better. It's not a science thing, but it's a Pepper Thing! Why do they all do it? All for that sweet, delicious, truly one-of-a-kind taste of Dr. Pepper. It's a Pepper Thing!

0: To Travis, who?
1: Still.
0: Did you start responding to 5510 Turner Street, 5510 Turner Street, Crossing Wigan, Mount Zion, Neville Hall?
1: What's the address?
0: 5510 Turner Street, 5510.

0: Mucho el fa.
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0: When unit starts in a, if you don't mind, can you send a unit to 3917 Walker Avenue to do a welfare check on Mr. Andy Loomis?
1: Sure.

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1: Later.
0: Three.
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0: 3917.
1: That's simple.
2: One side of three, one side of two. Oh, three. 10-4, response to 3917 Walker Avenue.
1: 3917 Walker Avenue, Congress, Savannah Street. 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
1: 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Getting a backdoor motion of the elder.
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1: You need to find it at the Walmart, 2711 Greenwood Drive. You're going to see Miss Suzanne. She wants to speak to PD Director Pink, who's no longer on scene, getting hired earlier.
0: 2-4.
1: Reach right here. Wait. Put me out on turn, would you?
2: So, what do you got the motion?

0: We've had the most.
1: Downstairs,
2: I don't know. Hey. Yeah, you're marked to be 20. McClure and Allen. 5-7 psych face. Suicide ideologist.
1: The two iron chick, the front door.
0: You check what?
1: I checked the building.
0: Great temple.

0: too. You got a key holder?
1: No key holder. Alright, you're cleared. It's gonna be unknown line.
2: Yes, sir.
3: Simple, sure, 23. What's the nature of your call?
4: Check the location and make sure.
3: This may be a bad radio. 10-1.
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1: Très bon.
0: It's going to be Hotel November 3, 705.
2: Check for a complex of 2006 Ford F-150, 7 color, extension 1 of 2027, versus to Yustinia Hernandez, 2745 Congress Drive in Jackson, Australia.

0: Oh, three.
1: Thank you.
0: Hey, well, yeah, we knock on the door. No one came through. Well, you can't wait. Can't wait.
1: 10-4, Charlie 2, Charlie 3.
2: 2.

0: was running with drive extension. The temperature is positive and positive, so we need to change the light.
1: Okay.
0: All right, this is about the camp.
1: Watch out,

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1: One
0: shot of
1: 3,
0: you
1: got traffic.
0: I thought you was calling me.
1: 10-4, I advise you and Tilly be en route to 1944 Greenway Drive Extension, 1944 Greenway Drive Extension. The citizen called in advising there's a male chasing a white female. She was all wearing underwear.
0: 10-4,
1: I can meet you right here.

0: 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Push on the five.
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0: 10-4, clear the line at 4564 Bullard Street. Cross is rolling at the Super 7. Clear portion of the line.
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0: Put me in the area 4901, Mike Willis Circle, 93. I'm trying to shot fire in the area.
1: 4901, Maple Circle, 1093, Major Body Campus, shot fire, 142.

0: to Jonathan. 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
1: 343, we'll get you responding out to the Eagle at 3207 with Capital 3207. Quick about a black man around here and all things. Been asked to leave.
2: Charlie 3.

0: What's Charlie 97?
1: Eight.
0: 2-4, are there any shelters open?
1: That's an 8.

0: Charlie, 3. Jennifer, what made you do call?
1: I had a white female being chased by a male.
0: Jennifer.
2: This might be the same call I'm out on.
3: Jennifer, what should I tell you?
2: I'm at the Walmart.
1: What's her name? And it's gonna be a negative on me. That female that you're out with, she called way before this call came out. She said she came from the woods.
2: Cool. There are not any domestic violence shelters open at this time.
1: That's a negative, sir.

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0: We're south of the beach at 528. Exchange Drive, Papa Donut Avenue, Exchange, Papa Donut. 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It's 10 out of 3.
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0: 2-4, respond to alarm at the Scottish shop. 602, basically crossed with white heel. I'm just getting a general motion of the elder.
1: What's your name and address, please?
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1: 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Good man, sir.
0: Response of disturbance at the pilot, 2520 South Gallatin Street, 2520 South Gallatin Street. Called in by the clerk, Ms. Jennifer, she was out there vagrant trying to fight in the parking lot.
1: Okay. 9-7, okay.
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We've been up and down north side, Northview and Bethel. We're unable to find anything. If you have anything else, brother, you can show in 7 Bank Service.

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0: 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Could this be

Intercept Dispatch, advise, going further up Parkview, we do kind of see smoke and smell, but we don't see any source of fire anywhere.

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1: Three, Cali, three. Ten 50 at 401 with the Wilson Avenue on 5 point. 401 with the Wilson Avenue on 5 point. See you in the morning. Advise to hit the pole. White BMC.
0: Front copy.
1: How you out? If it's a body cam. 3 Charlie 5.
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1: on. 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
0: 10-4 about to pull up.
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1: This is the woman, 123 Richmond Side Drive, 123 Richmond Side Drive for the John Gable Market. 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
0: Shot 5.
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0: 不明。10-4, 4 May out of last call with Hines County. Charlie, when I see you over here.
1: Charlie, 4 May out.

0: Victor 1. Five Victor 1, dispatch.
1: Say it.
0: We got one in custody right here, Savannah. Transport unit. Give me a contact with Robert Homicide, please.
1: Savannah, we're 5 Victor 1.

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1: 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And also,
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1: Jeff 1.

0: 325, dispatch. Therefore, what motion you're having at the time, Gabriel?
1: It's about the left motion.
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0: 2651. So,

0: Oi, tchau, Heitor.
1: Victor 1 is best. See if mobile crime can come out as well, or they can give me a 21 on my cell phone.
2: Police
1: have Barrett's phone number. Is it
2: Barrett? Yes. 4.
3: Police MA 233.
4: Charlie 5, dispatch.
3: Charlie
4: 5, go ahead. Yeah, for all my areas, Gabriel, Northside, Hangem Hall. It is secure. It's 10-8 UA.
3: 10-4, I have.

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1: Okay.
0: I did 1-3, and, sorry, 1-3 with us on, you got an accident.
1: Do you have an actual 123 Northside Drive?
0: Simple.
1: 3 out of 5.
2: 5.
1: You advise you with that 123 Northside across the hanging mouth, the Don Gabriel Market?
2: Negative. You told me Don Gabriel, it's on my beat, the Don Gabriel store at Northside and Hanging Moss. It's 10-4.
1: I was advising 123 West Northside Drive, just because he was possibly closer. One advising on your zone. Charlie 4, I cock, I'm showing you on scene, activate your body cam.
0: 10-4.
1: Do you need 1040?
0: Negative.
1: 1040, I copy. What do you have so I can advise the key holder? What's the key code?
0: Well, we have a window, front door window broken out of, but the door is barred up. I think it was late.
1: Front door is broken. The front door is broken, but the door is barred up.
0: Simple.
1: I can believe you took key holders.
3: Gabriel, for actual long. Time now. 2:36.
4: Yeah, actually, what you do with your side, I'm not sure what's going on.

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1: 964, give me a 21.
0: Simple. 7.
2: Read the dispatch. What are these units say? 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
1: California 5, he was 10-4. He's at 123 West Northside Drive.

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0: There's no units. 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
0: 3 Charlie 4, show you out. 1, 2, 3. West North 5, 3 Charlie 5.
2: I'm 93 in Pasta Grove Place off of Del Rosa for suspects. I saw him running through between houses.
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2: 4 Charlie 5. 10 AB. 4 Charlie 21 and 4 Charlie 1 and 53 81 Ridgewood Road and Last Call. Dispatch to 4 Charlie 2. Officer
3: Dine. 2 LK.
2: 4 Spanish to complete all units of California. My time is 2:41. Dispatch to 4 Charlie 2 and 4 Charlie 4.
3: Four. Hey, pull over the gas station up there. Pull over the gas station. Yeah.
4: Oh.
2: Four. Black males. Parked in the middle of the road. Request for you to check it out. 5156 McCoy Drive there in front of that location. No complaints to see.
3: What's that, Carl?
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0: Come here, case time is on for something for Peter Larson. You can make it for the gas station at Savannah 5. I'm going to get you the numeric for just a second.
2: Victor One, that numeric should be 418.
0: 718. 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
0: Betty Larson,

0: One Charlie 4, 4 Charlie 5. Be advised, Miss Phillips is looking at you this side. See you to the solid end. She advised these subjects from where you came from will be on your right side, her left side. She advised they are in their vehicle. They ducked down once they saw you. It's going to be a gray vehicle. She advised the direction you came, they were to your right, her left. So, one check the right side, one check the left side, but they in there. She watching.
1: Perfect. 5, they're going to be inside of 5137. They inside of residence at 5137.
0: Just their residence at 5137 McCoy.
1: 10-4.
0: If Phyllis want to talk to you, she's going to be at 5156. She wants to speak with you.
1: 10-4, I'm trying to see if the parents home at 5137.

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0: Form diye fit olan fit çekim kolay.
1: Control 4 Charlie 4, showing you a 5156 McCoy, speaking with Miss Phyllis. Thank you.
0: Control 8, of you.

0: 1,000 North.
1: Charlie 97 to Charlie 3. Go ahead. Go ahead. Nine seven, dispatch, go ahead with the traffic.
0: Oh, okay. I was trying to see if he copied. You need somebody to go relieve you off the Norrell.
1: Those are three. 973, would you be en route to UMNC to relieve Norrell?
2: 10-4.

0: 不首付。
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0: Mike Delta Dolph 097, Mike Delta Dolph 097.
1: Call for Nathan. Please call for Nathan.
0: That's going to be a Chevy Malibu.

0: Well, near that vehicle. I only got 1 mil. Therefore, the other two may be behind this house.
1: Four Charlie Four. Yeah. Delta 0970, no stolen for a 2011 Chevy Malibu, registered to a Crystal Newton, showing silver and covered Crystal Newton for 7-Eleven Lake Harbor Drive, 7-Eleven Lake Harbor Drive, Madison, Mississippi, originally Mississippi 39157, no stolen.

0: Provavelmente. What's that for, man?
1: 23 is sitting holding. In the mind, 146072.
0: Look at that.

10-4, respond to Bill Haven Manor, 3590 Albemarle Road, 3590 Albemarle Road, crosses Ridgeway Street. See a Miss Linda. She's going to be in apartment Bravo 111. She has an unknown male is knocking at her door.

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1: Come on, McCoy.
0: Charlie 4.
1: McCoy, let me go to the next.
0: 4 Charlie 5.
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0: 10 4 Charlie 10 8. 4 Charlie 21.
3: Four
0: Charlie 21. Four Wolf. Still at the last call,
3: man. You 10-8
0: or are you still out there?
3: I'm still out here, but I'm
0: 10-8 call. 10-4, I need you to back up Four Charlie 1. Four Charlie 1 and Four Charlie 21, Milton Subject at 5903 Ridgewood Road, 5903 Ridgewood Road, 5 Greenbrier Street. You don't see Ms. Diane at this location. She's calling for herself. AMR has been notified. She'll be standing by her front.
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2: 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Is this the specialty hospital?
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0: 10-4, we're 23. 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You got an ETA or status on it, AMR?
1: Yes,
0: yeah, we're on scene. 10-4, we're on scene, dispatch. Scene is secure.
1: Well, I said I will advise them, you are on scene.

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1: 4-0, 4-0, 4-0, 4-0, 4-0, 4-0, 4-0, 4-0, 4-0, 4-0, 4-0, 4-0, 4-0, 4-0, 4-0, 4-0, 4-0, 4-0, 4-0, 4-0, 4-0, 4-0, 4-0, 4-0, 4-0, 4-0, 4-0, 4-0, 4-0, 4-0, 4-0, 4-0, 4-0, 4-0, 4-0, 4-0, 4-0, 4-0, 4-0, 4-0, 4-0, 4-0, 4-0, 4-0, 4-0, 4-0, 4-0, 4-0, 4-0, 4-0, 4-0, 4-0, 4-0, 4-0, 4-0, 4-0, 4-0, 4-0, 4-0, 4-0, 4-0, 4-0, 4-0, 4-0, 4-0, 4-0, 4-0, 4-0, 4-0, 4-0, 4-0, 4-0, 4-0, 4-0, 4-0, 4-0,

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We're back today, HBO. 471, go ahead. 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
1: 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What's the location again?
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1: 41 Blackjack Road. We're going to be at the North Grove Personal Care Home. One of the employees is calling to advise two patients are having a 1047 at the location.
0: Step for
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1: 5.
0: 21. Oh, you can get the bar. West Valley 5, you can ride to Idleberg, not in progress, 730 Robin Hood Road. 730 Robin Hood Road. The cross street is showing for Manhattan Drive. You're going to see a Miss Shantae at this location. Wants to report her key is broken into.
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2: 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Oh, there's something on my side. What's going on over there? 5. 10-4, respond to a burglar alarm at 5303 Clinton Boulevard, across the Flag Chapel.
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1: Three out of five.
0: And I'll take the dispatch.
1: Go ahead.
0: What's the nature of the call in Sunset?
1: I thought you hear someone around his window.
0: That's four, three and five, y'all hit the Sunset. Four, they're calling y'all home.
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2: Yeah, is there a complaint I'm supposed to see over here? Mr. Neal? Could you call him and tell him to come out? He got a fence up here. It's locked.

0: 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You put me at 4125. Charlie 3, I apologize. What's your location? 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
0: 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I'll be in route.
1: 10-4. Dispatch, what was your traffic you went out?
2: The bus is coming out.
1: Lakewood Drive, 24 residential alarm. At the Taylor residence. Front door motion, okay, over.
3: Two, three,
1: one, two, four. 10-4, Sean, 5, Lakewood. 7, 6, complete time, 441.

0: Charlotte 4, Charlotte 9, yeah.
1: Charlotte 4.
0: Charlotte 49 Lexington Avenue, 439 Lexington Avenue. You want to see a David tripping in his location? He buys his, he just came outside and noticed that his orange Nissan's been shot into.
1: $439 Lexington.
0: Yeah. Simple. That's it, I said.

0: Sorry.
1: She was like 10 HBO, 10 iTunes.
0: What?

0: Miss Rose,
1: Hi.
0: 6.3, what's the emotion?

0: Charlie 4. To Charlie 4. 1023, advise what car he said was, what was shot into.
1: He said, his orange needs.
0: 10-4, you can put me out.

0: 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Chris, 1 Charlie 2.
1: Hey.
0: 10 Charlie 3.
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2: 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The caller advised he may have possibly called for a record. Just see if you see it out there for me.
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0: Which one of two? You should have made 10-8 RCO. You should have made it to the precinct on 10-7.
1: Yes, sir.

0: Clear Charlie 5.
1: Charlie 5.
0: You can disregard. These guys are wreckers coming, got the vehicle out of the ditch.
1: 10-4, I was almost there. I don't advise you. I did see a wrecker leaving the neighborhood. 10-4, 10-8.

0: Franchisers.
1: For the loan benefits, the adult has my 3835 Norfolk Drive and a freeze of motion.
0: I'm going to reach you out of camp 514.
2: Three Charlie Five. Can you show me around? I'm just a couple of streets over from CSL. I've been around.
1: That's
2: your
1: 435. I'm back tonight. 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
2: 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UMC.
1: Temple, I'll be sending a unit to relieve you, sir. Can you give me a 21?
2: Yes, sir. Stand by.
0: Temple 97, 1 Charlie 2, Officer McInnes. He should be in route to a precinct. He's in 137.
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0: Olá, pastor.
1: Sim. Avião 3 para 1. SV, 164. Fala, 3, 4, 3, 2. Delta 102, 2, 2, 2, 2, 2, 2, 2, 2, 2, 2, 2, 2, 2, 2, 2, 2, 2, 2, 2, 2, 2, 2, 2, 2, 2, 2, 2, 2, 2, 2, 2, 2, 2, 2, 2, 2, 2, 2, 2, 2, 2, 2, 2, 2, 2, 2, 2, 2, 2, 2, 2, 2, 2, 2, 2, 2, 2, 2, 2, 2, 2, 2, 2, 2, 2, 2, 2, 2, 2, 2, 2, 2, 2, 2, 2, 2, 2, 2, 2, 2, 2, 2, 2, 2, 2, 2, 2, 2, 2, 2, 2, 2, 2, 2, 2, 2, 2, 2, 2, 2, 2, 2, 2, 2, 2, 2, 2, 2, 2, 2, 2, 2, 2, 2, 2, 2, 2, 2, 2, 2,

0: 2 Charlie 4.
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1: 5:00063. What was that time again?
0: 10:40063.
1: What was that time?
0: I'm calling 443. Do you have my arrival time?
1: Charlie 4, your arrival time was at 4:52. 10:04, thank you, ma'am.

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0: 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Radio is responding to the Eagle for Vegan at 3207 West Capitol, 3207 West Capitol. The current ride, Lake Mayo, White Service, used to leave.
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0: You showed the F2B on the 10-8 with 200 Redwood Drive, Pine Ridge, going up for
2: it. That's right.

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1: 10-4, I have out, 10-23.
0: 2-4, we got Alpha, you shot 5 and 8, you're hearing anything.
1: I'm not hearing anything, but I'll, check.
0: 2-4, thank you.
2: Charlie, sorry.
3: Wait.
2: Is 18 there? Coming around to 40 times.
3: Yeah.

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0: Go ahead and show me 10-8 UA on this alarm. I'm not hearing any shots fired.
1: Thank you.
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2: Alpha 4, I already logged on.
0: Alpha 4, how about that? Alpha 6.
1: Negative 5 and 6 dispatch.
0: I left Alpha 9 and 6 now. We only got 3 vehicles. They got a pass them on Alpha Shift. 5 Shift.

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2: 10-4, ma'am, you can switch me over to 2 Alpha 2. Same numbers.
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3: 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IBM 2935, PC 1860, body cam 8 Romeo 07. The laptop, headquarters, show me a route to the university hospital, please, at this time. Show me 10-6.
4: 10-4, Tommy 602 would be advised. 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
1: 10-4, it's on north side. 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
0: Well, it's on the north side.
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5: 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Camera is 4556.

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0: 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Great morning, ma'am. I begin 2793, SUV 263, camera 1037. My laptop is 1688.
1: 10-4, I responded to the service at 317 West Northside Drive. 317 West Northside Drive. 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Fourth Ridge County, 635, in Hudson Hole, that's where you are.
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1: Tango 1, go ahead.
0: Good morning. I'll be your on-call division chief for today.
1: That's good. Okay.

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0: 10-4. B-16, somebody said B-16, I'm here 2602, is now 10-7, hold on, check the list, day 1, C-46, my time. I'm here 2602, 10-8.

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0: 6 to 9. So for 3 Alpha 5.
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1: Respond to a panic alarm at 4207 Rainy Road, 4207 Rainy Road in Lynchville Road. Especially New Vineyard Community Development. A medical alarm is going off. What's the info? No response, but they also have a silent panic. If you know your one out five, copy. That's what, thank you. If I can't make a real step, please.

0: One Charlie three. Alright. 10-8 from UMMC. 2-7. One Charlie three.
1: Charlie 2 is at UMMC.
0: So 1 Charlie 3 is 10-7, 1 Alpha 2 is at UMMC. 10-4, thank you.
1: I'm sorry, 1 Charlie 3 is 10-7, so we got 1 Alpha 2 is at UMMC.

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0: 2-1, Romeo.

0: Oh my goodness. Triple me to me. That'd be your first time being on this 257 there. 48. I'm gonna be in PC 1871. First body camera 1025. Second body camera is 1 Romeo 07.
1: I want my 2 10-9 left 7 RPM.
0: 2948.
1: Hey, bro, copy. Good morning.

0: 10-23. What type of alarm that you were about that woman?
1: Panic alarm. Then they have a medical alarm, no description, silence.

0: Um Alfa.
1: Um Alfa.
0: It's going to be a false alarm on one of their passengers. They're going to have some issues. Their power went out, so that's the situation.
1: Okay, Pastor, who?
0: Unity.
1: Thank you, 737.

0: I'm really complaining at 412 Archer Avenue. 412 Archer Avenue crossing Oneida Street.
1: 2-3, ma'am. What you have?
0: Well, they advised Samantha Westbrook is trespassing. She's a tenant at that property, and she's refusing to leave. You're not advising any weapons, no further info.
1: Alpha 3, copy. 1017.
0: 10-4. 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
0: 10-4, be advised, you have an inhabited numeric phone or because you have like a plan to step out.
1: 10-4.
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0: Is your wine in healthy color? What is color? 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

0: one light suit, not stolen, 2004 white Chevy Silverado, comes back to Laurencio, Johnny Laurencio, Smith, 316 Red Cedar Drive, Brandon, Mississippi.
1: Oh, wait.

0: Mike 2, 10-8. What's that, page?
1: Two citations.
0: 4?
1: 4 citations, 10-4, 765.

0: Yes, sir. Thank you, sir.
1: Okay.
0: It is 1973 from the city by AMR 305. Yes, 1973, sir.
1: Okay, sir.

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1: Hey, One Alpha 9 Phil.
0: If you would contact the juvenile detective for One Alpha 2.
1: Simple. Sorry.
0: Last time dispatch, do you have an extension?
1: 0914. 0914.

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0: bro. I made contact with a gentleman, Mr. Bernard, living at 321 South Claremont Street. Wanted to get a unit to his location. Advised, he got a call that his front door is open at his residence. 321 Claremont Street.
1: Where is he?
0: I saw him on the interstate for speeding. So I made contact with him on 55. 55 and Northside.
1: Okay, who called?
0: Advised a neighbor call. Said his front door was open.
1: Alright, good job. Nobody called up, but I'll put up a...
0: Well, that's what I'm advising. No one called, but I'm advising you because this is what he told me. I hear on the interstate. He said that's why he was speeding. I hear on the interstate, trying to get to his residence.
1: I copy what you're saying. I'm copying what he's saying. On my side, no one has called, but I'm putting a call for service up to cover myself on this side, but nobody called.
0: Terrible.

0: 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There's no one inside.
1: 10-4.

0: What after you back tonight?
1: 4.
2: Oh my God.
0: What do I want to do?
2: He just went.

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1: 5.
0: 10-4, go past 321, South Claremont Street. 321 South Claremont Street, crosses Long Street. Tango 8 wants you to see if that door to that location is over. He is the homeowner. I'll pull it over in South Jackson.

0: You got me. Five, you copy.
1: What's the nature of the call?
0: Tango 8 has a subject pulled over on the side of the interstate that was speeding. He said he was speeding because his neighbor called him and told him his front door was open. Tango 8 is asking that you go by there and see if the front door is open. 321 South Claremont.

0: Buenas,
1: Number five.
0: Tell me, number five. One after one.
2: One.
0: One after one. Respond to recomplaining at 225 West McDowell Road. 225 West McDowell Road and Hillside Drive. It's going to be the Blue Villa Haven building. Building Kilo Apartment 5. Send this to Willis. She wants to file a report for a neighbor causing a disturbance with her husband. The neighbor is at home. Need a unit to be in Rabbit 1 Alpha 1. She advises that the neighbor was causing disturbance with her husband, and they are at home and they are armed.
2: Oh, you're not. You're not here.
0: No further info.

0: 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Please respond to the 225 West Monroe Road, cross unit 5.
1: Okay.
0: Two four. Body cam reservation time 8:20.
1: Okay.

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Dispatcher 1 Alpha 4. 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Okay, contact 1 Alpha 4. 1 Alpha 5.

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1: 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We need you to be around with 1 Alpha 1 to arm subject with a gun who's a neighbor of 225 West McDowell Road, 225 West McDowell Road, crossing the hillside street

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1: Okay, I'm coming from 18 McDowell Road.
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0: 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No complaints, just me.
2: Wow.
0: We're in the driver to the 93 to Eagle. Keep the aerial your rails as well.
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0: Alpha 1, I still want you to kill 828.

0: 204-205, pull me out, and yeah, this door open. Their door is open.
1: Ten four, stand by a minute. Outside. 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
0: I can't tell. It just looks like the door is open for right now.
1: We'll see you another unit.
0: Hey, I'm here, Rob. It's a pickup truck here in the driveway, Hotel November 3022.
1: Advisor looking out for you, but she's not answering. 10-4, I'm talking to the female.
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Respond 375 Metro Drive, Peter Regis parking lot for a homeless black male with dreads hanging out in front of the bank, needing to move off the property. 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

0: picked in the Fairmont for the center. He was better trick. He was better than 20 star in the 3-hour finals.
1: 3204 Mega Airways tonight.
0: Can I end this row? Can I run the boat?
1: Copy
0: five. Copy tonight, North Iowa. Copy seat. I have 4 at North Page Street at the
1: XLR.
0: I began activation. 4 2.
1: Two.
0: Eight. We're kind of
2: lying, bro. Four, four, four, five, six, seven, 4 months on that. 8, 2. We have an hour, 6, 5.
0: Triple lock up. 4, 4.
1: Two, 7, 8.

0: throughout the fourth.
1: Four.
0: Morning, ma'am. Happy on Tuesday, 9-8. PC 1823. Body cam 4514. No laptop. I'm tonight.
1: Good morning.

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1: Go ahead, 1 Alpha 3.
0: Before I be out here at the Roses on Sierra Road.
1: 10-4. Oh, no, you're right. 8-9 o'clock.
0: We're 366 Terry Road.
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0: 4-0, the decoy out of here.

0: One after one. Send out one after one. One after 98.
1: I'm on the line with the detectives. Anything I can do to help you?
0: Negative. I just need starting to go out to 225 along with the unit. We were there earlier. Got a neighbor, accused his neighbor of stealing water. He had a gun on him. Now they're trying to fight. He wants to speak to a sergeant.
1: Hey boy, you're going to have to take a 21, if you can get a 21.
0: I do have his name and number. Just let me know when you're available.
1: Yeah, but we're about to wrap it up. I'll let you know.
0: Good one.

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0: 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I'm also 107 Vegas, spoke with the plant manager. He said he left.
1: 2-4.

0: Now, for response, we complained at 127 Stokes Robinson Road. 127 Stokes Robinson Road, crossing Beaufort Street. Carrie Patrick is going to be your complaint. She writes that her neighbor's dog is tearing up her trash. She wants to talk to police. Not for that purpose.
1: Alpha 3, I can get that.
0: Can you advise you to take the call? Simple, water camera activation 906.

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1: Five.
0: 3 to 5. Can you take 21?

0: 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Correction, Alpha 3.
1: 3.
0: Case about here for malicious mischief.
1: 00713. Repeating 00713. Your time is 8:42. Apple 1. Drive, Anderson Resident, 8th Street. Okay, send me an explanation, this is all right.

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1: Three.
0: 21.
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0: Four four four four three.
1: Blue jeans, black shirt on clean cops on his shirt. No one can see it.
2: Okay.
3: Please do something.
1: Body cam information.
0: Papa 2.
4: Go ahead.
0: 249-676 Benning Road, Cross Street, Ames Avenue. Sia, Torsha, Daniels, someone bust the windows out of her 2012 Kia Sorento.
4: What's that address again? It was
0: 676 Benning Road, Cross Street, Ames Avenue.
4: I'm
0: 17.
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0: telepathy dispatch. It looks like he done left notes on everybody's car on the street.
1: Fire, what's your location?
2: 4751 July 3rd.

0: Yeah, three.
1: Three.
0: What happened? Three. Spoke with animal control. They are going to be closed for the holiday. Friday, Saturday, and Sunday.
2: Yeah.
0: It'll be Monday before they can get out.
1: Stand for.
0: Well, thank you, ma'am. I am not tight enough. 10-4.
2: Speaking with her, 10-4, she asked if she wants to speak with PDA in reference to her location of 208 Queen Anne Lane. She asked if she wants to get up and run from that location. Tampa, what's your ID?
3: It's going to be 10-12 with a Dollar General in the red Jeep.
2: Tampa.
3: Tampa, what's your ID? I'm 9-3.

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0: 2-4 Alpha 2, respond 3600 Highway 80, 3600 Highway 80, process Kmart Drive, C Darien with J&M Gas, Bass's business was broken into. I've got a call for 3917 Walker Avenue. Okay.
2: Respond tonight.
0: Okay, 1 Alpha 3.
3: Yankee 2, we want you to go to 3917 Walker Avenue. 3917 Walker Avenue, Boston Arch Avenue, and check to see if there's a Hispanic name, Andreas Lamas. If he's there, ask him, does he know a person by the name of Corbin Morrow? And I will give you this information again. Corbin Morrow. Because this fellow is there needed at UMC J1.
0: Therefore.
4: Please go ahead with the 21 in that name.
0: 10-4 Alpha. Okay, it's gonna be Jamarcus Brown. Number 251. 295-6762. 251-295-6762.
4: Well, thanks, sir.

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1: Call 47.
2: Okay, again, when I agree, you're checking for a valid name, Andreas Lomas. To see if he knows a person by the name of Corbin. Okay.

0: Just very shortly, sure, may I pay those things? What's that in this case?
1: During the night, then.
2: Three Alpha Two.
3: Respond to the T-6-0 at 4414 Mania, was blue block 4414 Mania, was crossing at Sunset Drive. Number 22, second by the lot.
1: Okay.
3: Hey, boy, I know what you're about to come out for. This is long for me, you got some.
1: Who can get this? 5566 on my heel, north side of Midtown.
3: What's up, you calling?

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1: Did you like that?
0: So the address is the location.
1: In the area of 501 West County Line Road.
0: Yes, please.

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1: Please
0: deny. This is 19, can't find a source for this call. Challenger 19 back in service.
1: Vester, Engine 19 is reported to have, I'll show you back in service.

0: Lastly, then tonight.
1: Four, ma'am, I went tonight.
0: 10-4.
2: Two, Bravo 1. 50%. A person check, go to 50 Northtown Drive, 50 Northtown Drive, Northtown Apartments, apartment 10 Charlie. Callie advised that check for Mr. Reed. He's a elderly male. He advised for census and advised to see a lot of flies at the door and he smell older. Tim Charles.
0: Yeah, 2037. Body cam 9-6-1.

0: Give me a cross, another cross street in Kmart Drive. 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
1: Okay, let me call him back there.
2: Yeah, boy.

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1: The building there in front of the old Kmart. He says there's a U-Haul place right there too. There's no name on the building. And he's also directly across from the old unit supply.

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1: Ah, 10-4.

0: Yeah, sir. Go ahead. Show me out of 280 Queen Land Lane. Rest of this call.
1: He's on the same parking lot as the old Kmart building. There used to be a pawn shop sitting right there at that corner, and also a U-Haul.
2: Hey, I'm over here. What type of vehicle you supposed to be in?
1: That's his business, J&M Gas. No name on the building. He's not in a vehicle.
2: Okay.

0: We had a medical call here last night or so.
1: Three Alpha. Three.
2: Go ahead, Three Alpha. Three.
1: Correction on the edge. It's going to be 208. 208 Queen Anne Lane.
2: Circle.

0: We had a disturbance for Purdue's apartment 4G. So I'm looking for 10B.
1: For this exact part, but I know he didn't finish.
2: Okay. I don't know. He says he still doesn't see you. Can I give you his 21 so he can maybe give you a little better direction?
3: I told you about your family. Correct, you said all of
2: them. 215-6393.
1: What's his name?
2: Aaron.
1: I don't think it's hot.

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And I do have an open door.

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1: 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And I think it's D at Lake. 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
0: Like that. Blue cap.
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1: Why there?

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0: The milk supply is at sea. 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
2: Respond to the service at 1632 Diane Drive. 1632 Diane Drive in Maria Drive. James Martin is going to be your complainant. This is going to be a registered black male wearing green sweat, green and white shirt. He's coming onto his property. Now he's walking down Diane Drive.Can I have on any weapons or whatever?
0: Oh.
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1: 10-4, 10-4, 10-4, 10-4, 10-4, 10-4, 10-4, 10-4, 10-4, 10-4, 10-4, 10-4, 10-4, 10-4, 10-4, 10-4, 10-4, 10-4, 10-4, 10-4, 10-4, 10-4, 10-4, 10-4, 10-4, 10-4, 10-4, 10-4, 10-4, 10-4, 10-4, 10-4, 10-4, 10-4, 10-4, 10-4, 10-4, 10-4, 10-4, 10-4, 10-4, 10-4, 10-4, 10-4, 10-4, 10-4, 10-4, 10-4, 10-4, 10-4, 10-4, 10-4, 10-4, 10-4, 10-4, 10-4, 10-4, 10-4, 10-4, 10-4, 10-4, 10-4, 10-4, 10-4, 10-4, 10-4, 10-4, 10-4, 10-4, 10-4, 10-4, 10-4, 10-4, 10-4, 10-4, 10-4,

0: simple. You still on this subject.
1: 32. 4. Yeah, 2100,000. 4 by 10, 2, 6, 7.

0: 9 out of 5.
1: So far.
0: 2-4, if you would, keep Rosemary on your rounds, the south side of Rosemary. South side.
2: One, go ahead and pull me out of the compliance.
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1: Bye-bye, cop.

0: coming up tonight.
1: Gonna be 10-8 Delphi Authority of Ken Robinson.
2: That's all.
3: Repeat the track.
4: Body Special in the 7 and service in the district.
3: That's clear. Yeah.
5: Can you change the time I was going for motion?
3: 00724, repeating 00724. Your time is 9:36.
5: This is my arrival time with dispatch now.
3: Correct.
5: What?
3: You need a
5: rival. 54. And that's
3: 45.
5: Why copy? You got access to wrong chairs. We need to go to info.
3: I want to go to info. Okay, with her.
5: It's going to be 1 Echo Alpha 084. That's 1 Echo Alpha 084.
1: Thanks for the hitter on 3938 North Wabash Street crossing the Ohio Street. You know, we speak on a ridge, we're hit by someone in the Black Fork Estate.
3: Winchester Street in Byram. 252 Winchester Street in Byram.
1: I feel like you're about to get central north.
3: Yes. Show a van, F-250 van.
5: Yeah, I'm looking at the video. Why is I got you over here? Also, the next two shifts just have them do straight patrol over here, you know, when they, you know, when they get some time. Somebody came over here and cut off a Cadillac convertible.
3: 10-4, is that correct address? 3600 Highway 80.
5: Yeah, 3600. Just tell them to come on the fringe road, back here at the back. As soon as you come off, I guess that's Lawson, it's the side street. And, just tell them to take Barnett if they don't come nowhere else and come all the way around and they'll see this building, this molding supply.
1: Have you even made contact with Detective Coleman, juvenile detective for 1 Alpha 3? No, make that 1 Alpha 2, 1 Alpha 2, Palmer.
3: 10-4-7.

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1: I'm far.
0: Are you already clear, Diane?
1: I'm behind you.
0: Alpha 1.

0: Okay, one Alpha One.
1: Yes,
0: your case number is going to be 26-007-00716. 26-007-00716. Time 1024.

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1: You go ahead and tell me to take our two.
2: One out of three.
3: You requested a detective.
2: It's gonna be one out of two, Palmer.
3: 10-4, okay, one out of two. 10-4, I'm just making sure.

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Two.

0: Cross the third. It's 9-1-Charlie-5-Cox, Coastal Combat for 2008. Chevy Impala, Arcola, expiration 04-20,000. Registered to a Dakota Robinson. 1-10, Murrah. 1-10, Murrah, out by the Crystal Plain, Mississippi. I'm going to say,
1: is it Julia Alpha, Juvia, Uniform Alpha Romeo, or whatever?
0: India, Uniform Sierra, and Robinson, Cummins, Phil.
1: Pinfall, so what's the address?
0: 2010 Merle Street, Crystal Springs, Mississippi.
1: 110 Merrill Street.
0: 110 Merrill Street. My uniform, Romeo Alpha.
2: That's my uniform.

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1: You are the resident 5217?
0: It's not the resident 5217 watching Java. I think we should probably turn things like a phone.
2: We have three. What's your thing?
0: 2032.
2: 2032.
0: Person 2032.

0: 1F1, respond to me complaining at 1080 Combs Street, 1080 Combs Street, crossing McCann Road. Linda Evans advises her grandson received a stolen dirt bike. He's not on scene, but she wants to talk to police about it.
1: 246, I'm around.
0: 24, body camera activation, 1036.

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0: Okay, test it again well. 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

0: Alpha 1, I'm 6-1-3.
1: Alpha 4, I copy. Can you repeat the numerics for me?
2: 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I'll be on 272, it's gonna be 10-6, 30 minutes. 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
1: Mm-hmm.

0: Boston 7, respond to medical call. 420 East Mays Street, the cross is Greaves Street. 420 East Mays, unconscious female, remain on primary, engine 7.
1: Officer 6. Okay, Officer 6.

0: a long time to get a peeled out here out the doors. 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
1: Given the PC with Bird Alpha 1.
0: Well, are you there now?
1: PC now.
0: Three Alpha 4, Orange Circle was done. 33 Garden Circle, 33 Garden Circle crossing at Inglewood Boulevard. You're going to be speaking to Taylor Shields, suburban car 45 and 1047 with the Whistle. I told you about the count 245.
2: 7, go ahead, sir.
3: Sure, it's them on scene. We'll be out soon.
2: That's clear.
1: Tonight,
4: Adria. SF1.
2: That's clear. PATTON.
3: That's clear.

Can't bring some air.

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1: Will you advise AMR, we got a full call in progress.
0: That's clear. Dispatch, go ahead.
2: This is truck 5. What is the nature of the call and what is the location?
0: The resident advised her a carbon monoxide alarm was sounding.
3: Is it something you have to get you something to look at over there?
0: Five, are you on scene?

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1: Roger, that's going to be 420 East Mays. 420 East Mays, cross the state street.
0: That's clear.
2: 7, you got Lucas.

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0: Well, you see what Al Harris looks.
1: Ten four,
0: that's gonna be a neat company for any of the key holder. From the mall company.
1: 10-4, he's out here, but, there's a dog on the inside now. He's trying to get in touch with the actual owner of the residence, but, can't get in touch with him.
0: 10-4.
1: It's a
0: 3 out of 7.

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1: Just to turn it up one more. This is going to be the sunset program requirements department after picking one. This is going to be crazy, Jennifer. Shit,

0: Blue Mouse Apple
1: 5-1. 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

0: 对呀、啊，我知道自己人了。Our altitude tends to be 81 Springfield Circle, 131 Springfield, Quaker Crossing at Colebrook Avenue. We're planning on being Jalen James. Hit by 418, last afterwards, and just clear for speed.
1: This is, I'm going to be testing at the precinct for about 15 minutes. I need about 15 minutes, but give another unit available sound, but I'm going to be tested for the precinct.
0: 2-4. I ain't got to. 4-1, 4-1, 4-1, 4-1, 4-1, 4-1, 4-1, 4-1, 4-1, 4-1, 4-1, 4-1, 4-1, 4-1, 4-1, 4-1, 4-1, 4-1, 4-1, 4-1, 4-1, 4-1, 4-1, 4-1, 4-1, 4-1, 4-1, 4-1, 4-1, 4-1, 4-1, 4-1, 4-1, 4-1, 4-1, 4-1, 4-1, 4-1, 4-1, 4-1, 4-1, 4-1, 4-1, 4-1, 4-1, 4-1, 4-1, 4-1, 4-1, 4-1, 4-1, 4-1, 4-1, 4-1, 4-1, 4-1, 4-1, 4-1, 4-1, 4-1, 4-1, 4-1, 4-1, 4-1, 4-1, 4-1, 4-1, 4-1, 4-1, 4-1, 4-1, 4-1, 4-1, 4-

0: Three, we have Copper, Mississippi 28. 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
1: Okay.

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1: Hey, hello.
0: Three out there.

Six, Alpha 3. Okay. You have a Nico plane at 1344 Diane Drive across the Maria, 1344 Diane Drive, see Ms. Moore, in reference to the stolen property.

0: 10-5 out of BTO, Daniel Lake, Interior Road, on a black and color Hyundai Sonata, 10-8, Lima, India, Delta 260, Lima, India, Delta 260. Copy, your local. I got a Kevin Friel. Kevin Friel's date of birth is 8/22/1974. 8/22/1974. You need an ID number.
1: Oh,
0: yes, Abby. 802-525-731. 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
2: Lady of the house who's out of town in Canton, she advises to pull the door to and she'll come back and secure it further. I monitor it throughout my shift just to make sure 10-8 HP are known for now.
3: Simple.
2: Like I said, be advised, it's Laura's daughter inside, so when they would check the residence there, but it doesn't appear that anything is a disarray.
3: Temple, will you just keep the area on your routes for the remainder?
0: Temple.

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1: For exclusive dispatch, you hit a Ryan Note Andrews. This is going to be at 131 Springfield Circle, 131 Springfield Circle crossing at Colebrook Avenue. I'm going to be speaking with Jalen James in reference to this black female.
0: We're out from Valley North and Watkins.
1: It's Watkins. I think it's about 1103.

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Kevin Friel, 2276 Old Red Star Drive. White male, 82274. Suspended. No, no longer.

0: Jesus, you have one follower of the mystic at 32-12 million. Oh, my God. Turn him into the my son, now 11 away.
1: This is 3-6-13. This is not a black. This is the Kimberly Frills, 22760 Old Red Star Drive, Brookhaven. No stone.

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1: Okay.
0: Up at 40 feet, large circle. I registered his call. But, you know, it's on. We had 40 feet, large circle, and registered his call.
1: Okay.

0: 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Anything else tonight?
1: Circles, I'm opening this ball.
2: It's number 26-07-00740. 00740. Your time is 10:42, 10:47. Copy.
1: This was a 3-1.
0: What's
1: going on? Sounds like a mystery. 3212 Marion Dunbar Street, 3212 Marion Dunbar, crossing that Marion Street. We'll be speaking with a Mary Smith. Yeah, she arrives, her 37-year-old grandson is also in class in the 1047. Black man last seen wearing red shirt and black joggers.
0: Black
1: Ops, you advise my grandson? Okay.
0: Where am I?
1: Go to your body from 11-2.

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1: Go ahead, sir.
0: We're pointing from Garden Circle, and we just called at 3 Alpha 2 and 3 Alpha 3 is on this request to speak to a supervisor.
1: Okay, well, what's the address?
0: She's going to be on Garden Circle in Green Key.
1: Okay, well, I've been around.
2: 3-9, so I think he is 21. She did pull it out. We know if he has,
1: I'm gonna get 21. 10-4.

0: Ian, you standing?
1: Hereby dispatch, short LMR 606, transport one time party, one UMC, showing the 7 route UMC pickup arrival. We advise when we clear the hospital.
0: That's clear, let's
1: clear.
2: Dispatch is going to be engine 7.
0: I'm going to
3: that's clear,
0: EV7, and your time is 11:15.

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1: Now, I'm going to be out on the traffic stop, Cooper Road, the Oak Forest. I'm going to be out with Mike Alpha Zulu, 089, a Chevrolet Equinox.
2: I'm Arbor Vista. He across through the central. See a Lee Townsend. He advised there's an unknown subject leading at the shore with seasonally by camp.
0: Five I got.
3: Tango 8.
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3: I'm gentleman 3, you have a contact number to make a plane.
2: One out of two. Correction, two out of two.
5: Equinox, 570 Hotel, Papa Hotel.
3: And I will read the train. 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
2: Okay, 959 Arbor Vista, 959 Arbor Vista Boulevard.
0: Copy.
2: This says shift 2 Alpha 2.
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1: Tell me right.
0: Sorry, disregard. Dispatch to Alpha Chief Sergeant.
2: Go ahead,
0: 96. 96, I don't have you logged on since I've been here. Okay. 645, unless you logged on before. What are you not resolved?
2: I've got the rollover from the child shift. 547-229, cameras 9480.
0: You got 547? 4. Your complainant, Ms. Patrice, it's going to be in apartment 2 Delta at Northtown Apartments, apartment 2 Delta. Want to make a report for identity theft.
2: Okay,

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0: Papa 4.
1: Okay, okay.
0: Ten-eight.
1: Okay, 10-8. From Oak Creek.
0: In about 4 or 5 minutes.
1: That's a winning thing now, so I'll clean you. Thank you. 11-23.
2: Case number 4. Case number time for information. 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
1: Everyone, what's going on with Jimmy AMR? They're going to know.
2: I've had a fuck.
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0: Simple, it was 46. See, I gave the wrong address.
1: Class 46, Garden Circle.
2: 9, 6, 10, 4, that's what it was.
3: McDowell Road, 1153 West McDowell Road, crossing Emerald Drive. Oh, he left me. Uh-oh. Mr. Jewett, it's going to be your complaint and supervisor. There's a black male. Oh. And I'm holding the description of the driver, Tan Acura, tag OTL Sierra X-ray 245, who's not on scene. And keeps driving by our home. No further info.
0: Mike 2.
3: Wait, Mike 2.
0: 10-8-3-5-3.
1: Out 4. 10-4. 2-1-4,
4: answer. Okay, was that traffic for me?
3: 4-1-1 and 1-4. Man with gun, 1153, McDowell Road,
1: 426 off that.
3: Crossing Emerald Drive. Black male keeps driving by her home in a tan Acura. She displayed a weapon to her.
1: She said I

0: going to be 1010. He has a trial date already for domestic, but he doesn't have anything valid now.
1: Simple, thank you.
0: 4-5, did you have traffic?
2: Two Alpha 3.
0: Go ahead.
2: Therefore, I'll be out here with one on this flag now.
3: Hey, sir.
0: 10-4, we're one at the precinct.
2: Therefore.
0: Court.

0: Traffic 2, go ahead.
1: Did you guys make sure this call is identity sale?
0: 2-4, per the call taker's notations, she's willing to speak with an officer in reference to identity theft.
1: Well, you're aware that she also called for AMO?
0: Call AMR in reference to the issue with her nose.

0: page of 75 is but.
1: Spelling.
0: It's really 73rd, second half, first response there.
1: That's clear.

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1: 2 1
0: Could you give me the precinct and zone for 790 Pickwick Court?

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0: at $199.
1: What is that everything?
0: I'm showing you a location still at $199.99. Okay, 103 for 190 Peak Week is North College Boulevard, precinct 3, D10, Zone 6.
1: Okay, there's the location of the curb.
0: Good for.

0: 3. Can you respond to a domestic disturbance? 4901 McWillie Circle, Crawford Edgewood Terrace. 4901 McWillie Circle, your complaint is Deja Thomas. In building 1, apartment 223, advising that there is a black male last seen driving a black Toyota, on scene harassing her. She advised he's going to be sitting in the Toyota outside of her apartment.
1: 10-7, Junior.
2: 4, okay.
0: 10-4.
1: Alpha 5, you showing that 10-8 HBO.
0: 10-4.

0: Ouais.
1: Sortez de ma mère. Ça va. Two six dash 07 dash 00751. 2607 00751. Time 11:44.
0: Four. Alpha 3.
1: Alpha 3.
0: Case of permission for larceny. 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
1: Your case number 26-07-00744. 26-07-00744. Time 11:44.
0: Alpha 1, can you run a tag for me?
1: Hotel Sierra 845. Okay, I've already run that. That was given to us. It's not stolen. It comes back to a 2000 gold Acura, 3.5, registered LaMichael McGowan, 335 Manship Street, Jackson, Mississippi.
0: For

0: 我他这里
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0: Fresh 2 Alpha 3. 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She went out there with her boyfriend last night, and he didn't. He took food off a plate and then paid for fireworks.
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2: 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Gray, Nissan Central. Four Alpha Romeo, India Alpha, Bravo. Okay, one time.
0: Correction, 235 Hoopa Road. 235 Hoopa Road in Neverwoods Drive. Here is 5th. Wants to talk to the police. And the records of a person stolen out of a car, white meat gone, not in progress. She requested one after two who's not available. Still says 6th UMC.
4: 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Fire camera explosion 52. Mike 2 VTO.
0: Alpha 3.
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0: me and Archie, they're going to case him yesterday for her purse. 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
1: Well, thanks, ma'am. 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Well, I can't make the rest of them.
2: Five, Highway 18, Greenway Drive. Hotel Mike House 849. Hotel Mike House 849. Highway 18 and Greenway. I think they are in where you're from.

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1: Good morning, we're coming back tonight.

0: 5 Tango 3, you were in attack.
1: Oh yeah, what's your say?
0: 032, Mike, Alpha Echo.
1: Inspiration 7 to Puma 6, 18 guys, charge of break. Resident to Martell Young. 707 Tower, record Ridgeland, no problem.
0: Sample, what's that expression?
1: 7 of 26.
2: So I need to find it at 608 miles by the way, 608 miles by the way, crossing that. Eight strong.
1: Yes,
2: I see. I'm going to speak with a Jason in reference to a stolen item.
1: Yes.
2: Can I have your check?
1: Units, are you copying? Dispatch clear.
2: Yeah, boy.

0: Number three.
1: Geo, County Line of Report, Nissan SUV. It's going to be a Mitsubishi Tag 203, Golf Alpha Charlie.
0: Okay.

0: My two does have license.
1: Well, go ahead with it, add these up. Section D of them. And his address.
0: Address 652 West Porter Street. 652 West Porter Street.
2: Half six on 10.
3: Simple, please.

0: correction, I don't see a driver's license. There was another number.
1: Ten four. Spell his first name. Just regular spelling.
0: Yeah. J E H R A M I. J E H R A M I. Jeremy. And also, I see a Dwayne, which is vice versa with court service as far as the first person was middle. But Dwayne, D W A Y N E.
1: Ten four, and you stay at 652 West Porter Street, Jackson, Mississippi.
0: 10-4. Soccer pass was suspended.
1: HBO is calling.
2: 10-4.
0: Two one six 800-403-216.
1: This is ID number.
0: Check his driver's license number.
1: Careful,
0: but I'm also seeing suspended.
1: Careful.

0: Fala, Tainoi.
1: Go ahead.
0: ETO 55 Northside, Hotel Tango Golf 377, in the Silver Malibu one time.
1: Coming in, two more, muffled. Tonight. Tonight is back. You're clear now. You have asked 55 Northside Hotel Tango Golf 377.
2: Therefore, it's going to be a Silver Chevy Malibu one time. 55 and Northside.
3: Tango 378.

0: Alpha 3.
1: What? I'm going to Alpha 3.
0: I'm leaving 8. HBO.
1: Well, thanks, man.

0: One out of four. Four. Five, three. Respond to an accident injury after the 5,000 McDowell Road. After the 5,000 McDowell Road. Went down the right road at the corner at the white GMC. Involved in an accident here. If I look for a small old building that displays a car on a tall pole, it should be right there.
1: I 2-10-8-4 citation.
0: 10-4-1-2-4 citation.

0: Cough one. A zero Highway Jennings Greenway Drive. You have a plane that's going to be LaWanda and represent a white female on scene wearing a gray shirt, black skirt. You're not advised on any weapons, no further info. She doesn't want to talk to police.
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0: 23.
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0: Yes, 2385. Did you get a call about a 1050 at Northside and Oakland?
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0: Northside Drive and Oakland.
1: Or respond to me concerning that 4611 Tina Road, 6611 Tina Road, crossing Elton Road. I think this is going to be your time. She has a problem with that. Someone taking money from her business, from the radio station, Whiskey Tango, Whiskey, Jump up. Can't make the measure 1240.

0: Yeah, three.
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1: This is James. Hang up on it. I'm wrong.
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1: 4880 Highway 10. The complainant's name is Miguel. There is a language barrier, but the complainant says that they're needing to speak to the police, possibly about a theft.
3: Two thousand.

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1: Yukon, tag number Lima, India, Victor, 839.
0: Full copy, stand by.

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1: 10-4. Who's right there that you want to help?

0: Oh, yeah, 3.
1: 3 Alpha 3.
0: Make change, BL.
1: 10-4. Michael's Towing is going to be about, because it's UConn, Michael's Towing.

0: out of work.
1: What happened? I said,
0: United Parkway, 200 Riverwood Drive, abandoned vehicle, Cedar Chamber Road in Savannah, and we just received a call on Willowwood Boulevard.
1: It's a call on Willowwood.
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2: Dispatcher
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4: I'm going 10-8 in a few miles.
0: And 105, respond to 200 Riverwood, 7 o'clock, 9 in progress, 200 Riverwood. It's not an apartment. Tango 2,
3: I'll see
0: you here at Sawyer.
3: You're
0: at
3: Tango 2?
0: Tip 4, tip 5, her neighbor saw her. Somebody was not on scene, needs to file a report. No further info. Copy, body cam activation, 1238.
2: Tip 4. What else you got?
0: 10-4.
2: What else you got, hold?
0: What the call was another 1093 for Willowwood. So no other calls.
2: 10-4, you got one, and she out there in the side where she took Willowwood.
0: 10-4, thank you.
5: I have one.
0: Just want police to patrol for the that's what info.
4: Farm and
0: Raffle. 5-10 activation, 1239.

0: Alpha 4.
1: Alpha 4.
0: Okay, you can show me 10-8 HBA. She advised it,
1: 10-4,
0: thanks,
1: Alpha 4.
0: They're going to call back headquarters. They advise they spoke to their financial advisor, and they need to gather some information. What other call do you have?
1: Four copies. On another call, I've got a van in the T revolving in Savannah, just 1093 for a car that may have been previously burnt in a ditch at T Road in Savannah. Called in by JPS.
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1: 10-4, thank you. 1241.
3: There's 10-4. Appreciate it, huh?
1: You want to call? Call is holding.
0: 10-4-4, I copy.
1: 4, thank you, ma'am.
4: I'm 25 ETO. Put me on a flag tower at the Burger King, I guess, with a disturbance.
3: What's wrong, you at office?
4: Burger King, no match.

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0: Four.
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0: Two, one of five.
2: 10-23.
0: 10-4.
3: Sir, I see if I can first report there. Will is first 8-4.
0: Let's hear you, 19.

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1: 10-4, 4-4-4. For me, I'm processing. Go ahead.
2: What unit you had that went out to the Vantage, you know, about an hour ago?
1: 4-4-4-4-3.
2: 10-4, 4-4-3, 4-4-4. Could one of y'all give me a 21?
1: Okay.

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1: Hey, Ralph, where is
0: it? Hey, Mark, you get an ECA?
1: That's all.
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1: This is PD.
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0: Travel port to Alpha 3.
1: One, go ahead.
2: Three, go ahead.
0: Got a disturbance at 881 Brandon Avenue, 881 Brandon Avenue. Your cross street is Robinson Street. We have a caller. They've had some type of disturbance going on. They were trying to get that girl.
2: Eight one Brandon Avenue.
0: 2 Alpha 1, I'll be around. This is a real bad echo. You have asked you being around.
1: 10-4. 10-4.
3: 10-4. You just received 3 calls. 1752 Shady Lane in reference to a personal scene with a gun. 1752 Shady Lane, welfare concerns, 3917 Garden Avenue, and a meeting complaining at 3936 Walk Avenue.
1: Okay, yeah, radio was breaking up. What's the person?
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0: 10-4-3, you clear.
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3: Hmm. GFE is requesting PD at 1752 Shady Lane Drive, 1752 Shady Lane Drive. 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
1: How did you use that?
0: Yeah, you see, I'm leaving.
2: You did it by 881 Brandon Avenue.
1: Four.
2: Put me out.

0: Rafa.
1: Saan?
0: You told me that tonight is gonna be you way. I'm unable to access to get on the property. I'm blocked off by it's the property surrounded by metal fences.

0: chair. I'm wearing a white shirt. Christian, he has a knife.
1: Did she say what he was doing with the knife?
0: Okay, but what I did copy last time.
1: File copies. What is he doing with the knife?
0: Just about to get it.

0: Charlie Sane.
1: That's clear. Were you still stationed, dispatch?
2: Clear. I'm
3: 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JFD is requesting unit J1, 1752 Shady Lane. They're out on a Mr. Citizen, someone has a gun.
1: Alright, this one. You say Shady Lane?
3: Shady Lane, 1752. Shady Lane, 1752, Shady Lane Drive.
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0: 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I'm all Ben Cycle. 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
1: Engine 40 out.
0: One of the patient's family members have arrived on scene. They've gotten, I think it's their uncle up off the floor and taken the gun away. Go ahead and show this scene. This security, go ahead and show him this way back in service.
1: Security, this way.

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1: I'm reading it now from the fast screen. Got a Adrian Petaway. Adrian Petaway having a dispute with his father. Having a disturbance with the father of her child. She's since we have in a white Honda Accord.
0: On King's Road, or she has a different location?
1: 2826 King's Road Avenue. 2826 King's Road Avenue.
0: Yes,
1: be on scene. She just standing by in her vehicle.
0: 10-4. You're out.

0: 四个佛。
1: One.
0: Yeah, one. Hello. What's up, Kyle? You got on the other end of Brandon.
1: You're asking the call I got on the other end of Brandon.
0: Yes, what a call you tried to send 972?
1: 639 Brandon Avenue.
0: Ready for threats.
1: Yes, well. You ain't right for that? Yes, well.
0: One
1: other thing. Check
0: the line
1: so I can put one of you on the call.
0: Just ready to put me on that. 97 condition guard.
1: Four.
0: Ten. Ten.
1: Ten. Four. I mean, thank you, sir. Bye.
2: You cheated. I was. The individual left prior to our arrival.
1: Ten. Four. 96 disregard, Brandon.

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2: Can I HBO?
3: I got what you get from a champion town, no one will say it again. It's Nation 4. Can I get here?
2: 10-4, everything 10-4, JFD left part of my rob. Family member got him up off the ground. He's not a threat. Family member taking him somewhere down.
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3: 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Teresa Colton needs me to do a wellness check on Galen Knight, 52-year-old black male, last spoken to 4 months ago. No contact information. That's what they call.
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4: Hey, RTL, show me right to the point.
3: Well, thanks so much for asking me. Have a good
1: evening. What's your PC?
4: Okay, 3.

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0: Telephone response to meet the plane at 3936 Walker Avenue. 3936 Walker Avenue. Carson Arch Avenue. Janet McGee wants to talk to police and file a report for stolen property. No further info.
1: Hi, this is Noah right now.

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1: 183.
0: 183. 10-1.
1: Four.

1159 East Carolina at Fortune's Restaurant. Gonna be two white males outside camping out on the property.

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1: 3.
0: Three Alpha 3, 3 Alpha 6. Please interact with the domestic disturbance at 3540 Sunset. 3540 Sunset Drive, across Coleman Avenue. It's going to be apartment Foxtrot 6-3. Via Dakira Johnson advises her aunt is on scene causing a disturbance and already assaulted the complainant. Sunset Plaza Apartments, apartment Foxtrot 6-3. It was activated by the camera.
1: Very kind. 3 Alpha 2.
0: Go ahead, 2.
1: You show me around with 3. You can have 6 disregards.
0: And 4. Since you can disregard 2, I show you responding with Alpha 3.
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0: 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I think it was 1870 or 71. Give me a key box if someone need a PC.
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0: We on exchange drive with a silver Honda Accord. License plate 23, Quebec, 2 Mike, Mississippi State. 23, Quebec, 2 Mike, Mississippi license plate, Mississippi State.
1: Two nine, you're 1020 with a silver Honda is. Sound like you called.

0: went up and I got a, sitting at your 1020 with it still behind me.
1: That's going to be on Exchange Avenue, crosses Donna. Exchange and Donna, but I'm 1080.
0: 1046.
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0: Westside Drive, 2807
1: See if they can locate or identify to confirm if a Francesca, last name, initial P, lives at this location. And if so, see if they can get that information.
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3: 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I'm Rebel 2.
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0: 10-4, I'm out with that subject. Everything appears to be 10-4. Who needs to get in contact with him?
1: Teresa Colton. Teresa Colton. Last name of Ellen, Charlie, Jensen, Raymond, I just said for people, Fango, or not saying nothing. Colton.
0: 10-4.
1: Well, thank you.

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1: Go ahead, Wolf.
0: Aggravated assault.
2: Mass 7 dispatch, we got a shot victim at Mirror Hill.
0: 10-4, black female.
2: 10-4, show me around.
0: 10-4, body cam, 13-2.

0: Nine. Where did the do we have any additional information about where this lady came from?
1: They refused to give me any other information on where it occurred at this time. So these questions. And this is according to the nurse, Miss Virginia.
0: And this what? Thank you.
2: Well, Bravo 1, Cam, I'll be doing about 3 from the side fire.
1: This one, Cam, 13, sir.

0: Travel 3.
1: I have Travel 3.
0: 4. Do you got me a route to A3 to Chad, which is where, or am I tonight?
1: Just now, 111.7 is now. 113, respond to. Respond to shots fired 3066 Oak Forest Drive, 3066 Oak Forest Drive. 716 and she heard shots fired. She was useless. This guy, she saw a male walking away on Oak Forest Drive. No descriptions. That's on info. 293.
0: Put me out.
1: 24. 1-5. 1-3, please cross the line by so I can send another unit.
0: Oh. 5 p.m. 13:54.

0: 2 Alpha 4.
1: 4, go ahead.
0: 4, Roger Haynes, Behavior Health at 3540 Highway 80. That alarm is going off again. I think they just checked a little while ago. But, respond back out there.
1: 2 Alpha 5, not gonna be able to, you know, not gonna be able to access the property. The gate is off. Well, I copy. Well, I'll ride through the, I head that way. I'll check it out.
0: 2-4.
1: Well, I'm back. Can I RTO?
0: Yes,
1: what's that picture?
0: 2-4.
2: Be advised, I put a notice on this vehicle to be moved by July 6, 2026. Show me 10-8 from this location.
0: 10-4.
1: Wait for Alpha 5, I did.
0: Okay, if they make contact, what you want them to get? What information from her?
1: My date of birth and her last name.
0: 10-4.

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1: Clear.
0: 65 northbound in Lakeland. Now, 65 off the green color. First line tag. Romeo Echo, November, Alpha. Yeah, I'll hold you.

0: Meg Rivers and Northside Drive, for a vehicle tire, that's the trailer. Person calling in is Meg Rivers and 49.
1: You got that in the previous test.
0: Vehicle fire connected to a toilet, Meg Rivers and Northside, vehicle fire.

0: I was flying this way.
1: You can show us this, guys. Have a nice day.
2: Let's go.

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1: Yeah,
0: well, from in area 93. Hey, Alpha 3.
1: You showed that today's bill call in regards to child being disobedient, okay, right, they got him. So, rather priest and go to his cell.
0: Traffic 2107, have a good one.
1: That's okay.
0: 3 Alpha 6, show me 107.
1: 2 Alpha 6.

0: Well, thank you.
1: Bravo 3, be advised, the light's going to be out on Ridgewood Road crossing at Old Canton.
2: 10-4, we'll notify traffic engineering.

0: NASA to dispatch.
1: Please,
0: Robert House 7. Reese, Robert House 7, from crime. Has been brought to your help.
1: Please, Robert House 7.
2: Sir.

0: equipment was a truck, with a trailer connected. They were at 49 in McEvers. Green lost case one, please. Grand larceny of stolen shop tools amount to $4,000. And eight.
1: 2-4.
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0: 10-4.
1: 10-4.
0: I'm going to be out of precinct for Bravo 4.
1: 10-4.

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0: Driving north side with a white Subaru Accent, North Carolina, Tango 384. Be thorough, Brown.
1: Four. We got two calls on the standby.
0: The North Carolina flight 3841, Victor over Alpha. 3841, Victor over Alpha, North Carolina.
1: Zero, 7 8 8 14 7.
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1: 10-4.
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1: 喂，我这天啊，师傅啊，deliver message to person at 2007 Woodside Drive, 2007 Woodside Drive, across Woodburn Street. I want to see if you can make contact with a black female, black male named Francesca.
0: I'm sorry, black female.
1: Black female. Correction, black female named Francesca.
2: Did you make contact with her?
3: We need her last name and her date of birth for report. 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What's your extension dispatch?
1: 0914.
3: Oh, you want me to stand for you on the
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0: 113. Your complaint is going to be Miss Wilkes, she wants to file a report.
1: Okay, that's it.
0: For someone messing with her tag on her vehicle.
1: Okay.
0: And she claims it's her ex-boyfriend.
1: I'm not
0: he's not on scene. He drives a burgundy truck and a blue Nissan. 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No further info.

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1: That's clear. Show us on the phone. We'll be out there.

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1: Yes, Ryan's emergency body cam 221.
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2: 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Roadside driver Broad Meadows, accident with injuries.
3: 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So 7 respond. What was that cross group north side?
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0: 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Tail Road and Maple Ridge, we got about 3 traffic lights out. We need some stop signs somewhere here.
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2: 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Laptop, which one is Bravo 6-1 tonight?
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5: 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Falcon 6, Charles Falcon 6, Charles Falcon 6, Charles Falcon 6, Charles Falcon 6, Charles Falcon 6, Charles Falcon 6, Charles Falcon 6, Charles Falcon 6, Charles Falcon 6, Charles Falcon 6, Charles Falcon 6, Charles Falcon 6, Charles Falcon 6, Charles Falcon 6, Charles Falcon 6, Charles Falcon 6, Charles Falcon 6, Charles Falcon 6, Charles Falcon 6, Charles Falcon 6, Charles Falcon 6, Charles Falcon 6, Charles Falcon 6, Charles Falcon 6, Char

0: 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Highway 80 at Gibraltar got a large pickup truck with a large tractor trailer attached that obstructing traffic, almost causing an accident. 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
2: Copy.
1: Oh. Can I?
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1: Can I?
0: 80 in Gibraltar, 8 in Gibraltar, got a truck with a large tractor trailer attached, obstructing traffic, almost causing an accident. Going to be in front of Clarkson Tires on 80.

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1: 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You copy Bravo 3?
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1: Hey, I'm trying to recruit location. You can turn this thing over for Cal PD.
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0: Calvert.
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0: Simple. One five one two, we're out at 2007 Woodside Drive.
2: Not locating a 2007.
0: Okay, I thought we had located 2007.
3: I think he's southbound and we're still working. We're next to the way entry.
0: Dispatch, you called the Kelsey Rescue. We're still seeing all that location. We're showing the route of the location.
3: Rescue 17, you're about to route to the 855 and we'll go with the head of southbound.
4: Yes, sir.
0: Let's go see what the
4: phone
0: is. We'll take a call.
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1: 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What you want? 28 or 26?
0: 28. They're at 2807.
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1: Responsible, me, Capone, 791 West County Line Road, crossing at Brown Street. Put me at the Colony Park Apartments, unit 15, apartment 152. Sitting on the roof and reference to the phone first.
0: You're inside. Would you like to run a tag? So I have two tags. The first one is Romeo Bravo Echo 243. Romeo Bravo Echo 243. And the second tag is Hotel Sierra Kilo 593. Hotel Sierra Kilo 593.
2: And from that Hooper, it's going to be in apartment Hotel 8. Hotel 8, advising her husband was assaulted by the neighbor who is no longer on scene.

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1: 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More picture contact, so 16, 5-6.
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0: 2009 Chevy Malibu, blue in color. 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Not so.
1: 10-4. I was running a tag because didn't nobody come to the door. So it is 2807.
0: 10-4, 1-5-2. 10-4. Thanks, sir.
2: Yo, Robinson, Claiborne, we out with a Gray Hunter Ford, 894 November 4, 894 November 4.
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1: Intercity
0: 829 and across the routine road. Yeah, Robert Hunter, I'm seeing you need more.
1: Eight to nine winner.
2: Yeah, that's clear.

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1: Gonna be FAA authority declared. Advise the alarm is malfunctioning.

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0: Alpha 5, Bravo 4, respond to subject, arm subject with gun call. 352 East Northside Drive, the cross is Normandy Drive. 352 East Northside Drive. Your complaint is Pamela Page. Advised she has two sons that are on the scene fighting. Advised one of the subject is armed with a weapon. That subject is wearing all gray clothing. The other subject is wearing red clothing.
1: Careful. Can you give me a call history on that address?
2: Three, four, 94, 34. Laptop is 002. Second IBM, 2908, 2908. 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Choice 10-6, 10-17 to UMC. We'll advise 10-8.
0: Let me make sure I got your number right. 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
2: Affirmative.
0: Lock up. 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

0: 555.
1: 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Everything's all good. So he's 28 back and forth.
0: In contact with Ms. Antoinette Hooper at Hotel 8.

0: 中国国方。
1: Well,
0: the response was good, but we were actually trying to go with Seth Galison. Actually trying to go with the pilot station. There's a ship on the car, and she won't read. She's a patriot, stranded. And no gas.
1: You saying she at the pilot and she don't have any gas?
0: She's near the pilot.
2: Okay.
0: And actually, Sonic Road, South Galveston Street, near the pilot, in a red Jeep Patriot.
1: Yeah, I'm right.
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4: Okay, 5338. 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It's going to be Mike Charlie Alpha 794. Mike Charlie Alpha 794. Should be displayed on a black and color Pontiac G6. Didn't even know the year of that vehicle, just that.
0: Well, no problem.

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1: Thank you, ma'am. 4267.
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0: 10-4, you was calling at 10-1, so I copied you at this time.

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2: Yeah,
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0: All right, careful.

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1: Message is driving 3347 Bailey Avenue, 3347 Bailey Avenue, with the cross of Gun Street. Ms. Jackson is our complainant. She's advising a black male on scene causing disturbance. Traced the complainant with the pipe. He does have a firearm. Wasn't displayed.
2: Who put that on in there?
1: Fourth.

0: 2-4, is it going to be on at the gas station or on the street?
1: Damn, I was near the gas station because they ran out of gas. I guess they were on their way to the gas station and ran out of gas, but she said she was near it.

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2: Therefore.

0: 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Bridgewood Road at Atkins. Hotel Quebec Victor 619. Hotel Quebec Victor 619.
1: Okay.

0: I think you understand that the third ship and its location is there. Move out with Chief.
1: Okay, I have him on roll. Freeze wait.
0: Still level 4.
2: 10-6, UMMC, going 10-8 shortly. Will be a one-man unit. Will advise.
0: 3 level C.
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0: He knows steady speed. Please change that. You copy far.
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0: 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Infor, I'm going to try to pass it on. Remember, to keep Leah Circle on patrol for the night, just in case of that accident at the hospital.
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0: 4 is their vehicle description.
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0: And 4, I'm well. 1 Bravo 1. 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
1: Hey, Corey, can you give me the social if I run a name for you? Can you a social to the individual, please?
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Can you tell me who responded out there?

What day did that happen on? That's 10-4. 10-4.

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1: Five five seven Vine Land Drive. Miss Shanita wants Petey to check on her father, Mr. Coleman, to see if he's 10-4.
2: Okay.
1: 10-4 out there.
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1: What?
0: Put one to answer that injured 1001 East Carolina Road. 1001 East Carolina Road in the Houston. It was called in by Richmond PD. Everybody been out with a Kia Soul versus a Volvo. Thanks for everybody, y'all.

0: Dispatch 4 Bravo 2. We're supposed to wait for the fire 6045X5 Greenwich. It was called in by 08 PM about Amanda Cooley. Is a white Jaguar. She possibly had a painted blood.
1: I'm sharing for you.

This is Fulmer Lotto. You can send to a tuna after show us now. So that address show up a bottom, Mississippi. It's a van cap trailer bus.

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0: Just got a shit.
1: Just got a shit. I'm fine. Bravo 1.
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1: Bravo 2. Will you arrive at 2657 Shannon Street? 2657 Shannon Street. Mail call advised next door to this address on the corner of Black Mill. I see where the orange hoodie walk around chasing the area.
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One Bravo One. It's a manhole in Walmart parking lot. 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It's an open manhole. It says city sewer. I don't know if you might want to buy somebody for somebody falls in there. It's right behind Wendy's in the Walmart parking lot. 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Gone.

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0: 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Ma'am. 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
0: Responsive. 935-740 Kirkley Drive. 5740 Kirkley Drive with a cross of Birchwood Drive. Concerned citizen reporting illegal dumping by a gray GMC Denali in a white Ford truck with a trailer attached near the dead end of the street.
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0: For 1 Bravo 1 and 1 Bravo 2, get around to I-20 East crossing Highway 18. I-20 East crossing Highway 18. Construction divides the tree bridges in the street once you move it out the roadway.

0: 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So I put it in charge of Highway 18.
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0: There you go.
1: Over 5. FCC wants to damn fail.
0: Thank you. Over to the top on the west. On North State.

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1: 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Tonight, thank you.

0: Bravo 3, dispatch, be advised, it's going to be going into capital jurisdiction. I'm still not back to call. What type of motion?
1: I still hold one of motion.

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1: It's a smoke odor, 1012 Madison Street, 1012 Madison, in front of the fortification. Smoke inside the residence. Remain on fire dispatch.
2: Dispatch, could you repeat that?
1: Response to smoke odor. 1012 Madison Street, 1012 Madison, across the fortification. Smoke odor inside the residence. Remain on fire dispatch.
2: Just put it in just to respond.
1: Okay.

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0: 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P93 in the area around 4061 Rainier Road. 4061 Rainier Road.
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1: Clint 3.
0: Go to a 93 walk. Go inside and do a walk through at Roses.
2: Bravo 1. Okay.
0: Tonight.
1: 10-4, I've been over there. I'll go over there again after we feel.
2: I just walked in the door. I gotta walk back out to get a signal, but I'm doing a walk through now.
0: 10-4, make sure you sign that, they got a sign-in sheet inside. Make sure you sign that sheet, please.
2: 10-4, hold on, I wouldn't step on your toes, bro. I just walked in.
1: 10, you good. Send my 421.
3: I'm sorry, I went right here.
4: Yes.
3: I get a comment about just a white male and a white female. You guys don't think they're trying to purchase a vehicle.
2: Airport.
3: Airport.
5: Yeah, advisors are trying to break into vehicles.
3: Negative, we advise we don't think they're trying to purchase vehicles.
5: Careful.
3: 10-4.

0: That's good advice.
1: I mean, I wish you told me like that. I didn't look anything I'd be.
2: Did you say anything for?
1: I'm on 5.
2: 10-23.
1: 2-4.

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1: You said you didn't complain on the line. Business appears to be closed. I don't see anybody here.
0: Turn off.

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1: Yeah.
0: I was wondering about if you left the location or the subject walked out. He might have just walked to Dodge across the street.
1: Tonight, ACL.
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2: 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You can put a white Kia out here today. Tag Hotel Tango Juliet Christian. Hotel Tango Charlie 317. 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

0: true brother, true my apologies. 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You can go ahead and show me back 10-8 in the UA, outdoors and windows secured.
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1: What?

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Tipo, que vaso foi? On the road.

Possession 402, how? Consensus suspicious person, 5997 Meg Evers Boulevard, 5990 Meg Evers Boulevard, that's it, but Dollar General. The current citizen is reporting he saw a black male with a black city jacket walking to Dollar General and that he had a firearm.

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1: Hey, just 93 the area. He advised the young man did not have the gun out. However, he wants PD to come through because he was walking us out of the store with it.
0: Jamal, 21.
1: Go ahead, 21.
0: He's trying to test out.
1: I'm injury right here at Highway 18 in Robinson Street. Highway 18 in Robinson Street. It should involve a silver Nissan Murano. Can't involve an other vehicle.
0: Before.
2: You advise 80 and Robinson?
1: 18 and Robinson. So Keyshawn, he in a white kid near the L building, Lima building, something near Lima building. He advised me to get the white kid traveling to,
0: Careful.

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1: Pete.
0: Yeah, well, that wasn't them. Could you vehicle description again?
1: I have a white kid here from the village, yeah. Lima.
0: Alright, simple. Show me in front of Lena. I just, can you call it back? Tell them I'm out front.
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0: 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That's below AMO.
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2: Sir, I copy. 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
1: 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I'll send you the FDs later.
0: Negative on FD, just AMO.

I want to apologize. 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She doesn't live to vicinity, and he wants us to go after her. But you can shoot me back to a civil matter.

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0: 904. Carson knows the subject. 348 Flagstaff Road, 348 Flagstaff Road, apartment November 8th. That's November 8th at Westwood Department, AMRS. Requesting PD for a male subject on scene, but he hears voices.
1: Four,

0: Roll 9-7. The 5. Correction, 9-7 to 2. No, it's a fact. You did 21.
1: You have had two thoughts.
0: Negative 5, give me 21. So 5. Give me a 21. 24, I was trying to get the dispatch. See, I'm break.
2: Nine
0: 7 just back.
2: Hey, Matt.
0: 5. Can you log out the Rose's name, 37? Thank you so much.

0: Probably. Is the dial still on for you? Can I?
1: Or can I get a case number?
0: Excuse me, our case number is 26-007-0839. That's 0839. Your time is 1812-1818.

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1: Get
2: now, it's going to be 5-5 now, we're at Robertson Road Extension. This station is going to be next to the emergency ship. As the car lot doesn't have the name, but should be in a gray Honda Civic. They had a dispute over a car.
1: Yeah, 470.
2: What about you?
1: Wait.

Oye, tú. Bravo, three. Three on tonight.

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1: 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Air Patrol.
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3: Lights out.
2: This is 418 Savannah Street, 418 Savannah Street. Hit the motor by us. An officer came out the area for a shooting. I tried to meet with Big O.C. from the Big O.C. at the gas station, calls us 1047. They won't speak to the PD man. Step 4, Bravo 5, yeah, Bravo 3 to 418 Savannah Street. One did go out the area and he did take the mail subject to, I believe he did take the mail subject away from the property.
3: Well, he's back on scene. Yeah, so the route, Bravo 5 is a route to UNC.
1: So what may around with the UNC?
2: Hey, step 4.
3: 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At UNC.
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0: Well, have a weather at 1557 Truman Street, 1557 Truman Street. Have a Takia calling in wanting Peter to check on a Mr. Marvin Knight, just to make sure he's 10-4 the location.
1: That's number 10.
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0: Zulu, when you look on that record there.
1: Wow, you're trying to get one. Oh, well.

0: Bravo 2.
1: Hey.
0: Come by, dude. Savannah is here.
1: Bravo 3 on the 418 Savannah Street. Bravo 3 on the 418 Savannah Street at the meeting mark.
0: Careful. Civil matter, she's going to be pulling off. I'm going to wait till she leaves and I'll be en route to the other units.
1: Bravo 717,
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0: Bravo one, is it still active? Is it still active on Savannah?
1: What a four card, Mr. Moe. He commented about that the Minnesota Victor wants us to do earlier today. Is that going to see how the
0: 1047? 10-4, I'm 10-8 here. I'm going to be in route just to assist with you, but I'm available for calls if you need.

0: Yeah, it drove me about here in 2019 in Angela. So for time now, 1847.
1: One for me.
0: You'll be checking on Marvin, like, call anybody back here.

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1: Okay, 4.
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0: 3. 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She's unfortunately hit hard by yellow camera.
1: She said that someone hit her car.
0: That's 10-4.
1: 10-4.
0: 10-4, I have to wait by the camera.

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1: Okay.

0: 2 Bravo 3. Who you got coming to get the Nissan Murano?
1: Bravo 3.
0: Yeah. 10 I and 10 1.
1: Cool.

0: Engine 3, respond to 809 North State Street, 809 North State Street, for a water leak. Capital PD advised that a Miss Deborah Kern has called in water form from the first floor women's bathroom, and the eighth floor may be a water line or sewer line coming from that location. They've called the maintenance tech and have not been able to contact anyone for 4 hours. Would like SD to come out and to shut the water off. Remain on fire dispatch.
1: Three times.
0: That's clear.